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0: 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Better Man, that's Pearl Jam. Classic Rock KQ, Duluth Lawn and Sport present the end of the summer ALS giveaway party at the Other Place Bar and Grill. It's going to be Monday night, October 5th, 5 to 7. Someone will win a John Deere X350 lawn tractor from Duluth Lawn and Sport. 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As part of the evening, Duluth Lawn and Sport will be presenting a check to Never Surrender, Inc. This party is invite only, so listen to KQ to win and make sure that you're 21 or older. Robert Palmer on the way.
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0: 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I heard the Vikings party was fun when they played the Packers yesterday. We're going to do another one. Whenever the Vikings play, we will be at Tiggs Barbecue in Pike Lake with a chance to win Vikings tickets throughout the season. 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
7: And Thursday is National Double Cheeseburger Day. 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

0: Classic Rock 95 KQDS. I believe the New Asia album is out this week. They only have one member left, I think. Maybe the drummer, but I know for sure that the keyboard player is still in the band. The afternoon train wreck for tomorrow is trending on the 20s. Northern News Now headlines, Adam Lorch weather, TV Tonight from Shelton Pizza, train wreck tidbits, L&M Fleet Supply, and Tom's Superior Street Trivia from Canal Park Brewery. 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
1: KQ Confessions as we go back to the text line. At a grocery store, I noticed a little bit larger woman sitting down to take a breather. It was only after she got up that I realized she was sitting on the fresh produce.
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4: What do you say? 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
1: I think about four people grabbed apples off the pile. I feel terrible, but told no one. Maybe that's a fetish. Sitting on apples to

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Goo Goo Dolls and Iris. I've got an interesting story about how that was written. Right now, it's Moving On Over on KQ. I'll come in.

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0: 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If you've ever looked at the chords for this, those of you that play an instrument, especially guitar, you'll notice that it's mostly played on four strings. Why? Because when they approached Johnny, the lead singer who wrote that song, they said, hey, we want a song for this City of Angels movie. And he said, okay. And he said he went in the next room, and the only thing that was in there was a four-string acoustic guitar. So he came up with the song on this four-string guitar, then came back in and played it for them, and they said, we love it. And so that's why when you look up the chords for that song, it's all on four strings. 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
0: 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Billy Gibbons said, "Really? 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

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We are on the way to Moody Blues live and Golden Earring after 10 o'clock. 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
1: So you have this clip that's making the rounds on the Reddit right now. It shows a moment, and I would say a heart-pounding moment, of these popular streamers, Maya Haiga and FaZe Adapt, I'm sure that's his given name, sitting together on a log, chatting nonchalantly as a massive grizzly bear lumbers towards them. They're watching the grizzly bear catch a fish out of the stream. There's a still shot, and the bear's right there. And it's a huge grizzly bear. I don't know if there are any small grizzly bears when they reach adulthood. I think they're all pretty huge.
2: Sure.
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1: Oh, honey, look at that one.
2: Yeah.
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1: Look at the lake.
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We've got all kinds of great music coming up after 11. Zeppelin, Kiss, and Billy Idol. Right now, it's Joan Jett and the Blackhearts on KQDS.

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It's Chris Allen. I'm out of here. I'll be back at 7 o'clock for your enjoyment tomorrow night for another night flight. I leave you a journey on KQ.

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1: What's the best part about dating a Vikings fan?
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1: Run down some random facts. The forward pass wasn't added to American football until 1905, 36 years after the sport started. And check this out. It came with big penalties. A dropped pass would cost a team 15 yards. A pass that didn't touch anyone was considered a turnover.
2: Well, let's go back to that.
1: Yeah, they were just trying to figure it out back then, but I like that. A drop pass, 15 yards, oh, you'd be cut from the team. And
2: Troy Williamson's like, no. 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
2: I mean,
1: it was laid right in and hit him right in the face. 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
1: All right, is it lined up?
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1: I am. 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
1: What does a Minnesota Vikings fan do when his team has won the Super Bowl?
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0: 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That's it. No screwing around. The Progressive Secret Sound is back.
1: Sir, now that you've got your check, do you plan on quitting your job driving this truck?
2: Truck driving? I ain't no truck driver. 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
1: Janitor?
2: That's right, baby. 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And I got enough cigarettes to last me and my family for the rest of our lives. 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
1: Italy is considering outlawing texting in crosswalks starting in October. The government is proposing fines of around $90 if you're caught looking at your phone while using a crosswalk.
2: Awesome. That's awesome.
1: The measure will not apply to pedestrians using earphones and hands-free devices, so phone calls or listening to music are fine, but holding your phone up to your ear would be considered distracted.
2: Yeah, I can get that. I've seen it. I mean, it's almost happened to me a couple times.
1: Get off your phone.
2: Right, no, that's exactly the lesson that I had to learn.
1: Yeah.
2: I'm crossing the street, pay attention to what I'm doing. You know, even if you have a green light, make sure you're looking both ways because there are idiots that don't understand that red means stop.
1: You just put that phone in your pocket and you enjoy the walk and get where you need to go. It's simple as that. We don't need laws. You don't need the government telling you to keep your phone out of your face.
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1: What do you call 53 millionaires around a TV watching the Super Bowl?
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1: The Minnesota Vikings.
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1: So for those of us that want nothing to do with tangling with a bear, for your consideration, how to survive a bear attack. And actually, it's broken down here. It says here, do not shout or make yourself big. Instead, stay calm. Keep your bear spray in your hand. 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And slowly back away while calmly in an appeasing voice. Oh, talking in a calmly in an appeasing voice.
2: So you're supposed to... 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
1: 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Do not turn your back on the grizzly, but move slowly away to show you are not a threat. Apparently, we're running into some grizzly bears that are stupid.
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1: 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I think I don't think I already asked you about that. 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
1: What do the Minnesota Vikings and a Chick-fil-A manager have in common?
2: What does a Chick-fil-A manager and the Vikings have in common? 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
1: So you have this clip that's making the rounds on the Reddit right now. It shows a moment, and I would say a heart-pounding moment, of these popular streamers, Maya Haiga and FaZe Adapt, I'm sure that's his given name, sitting together on a log, chatting nonchalantly as a massive grizzly bear lumbers towards them. They're watching the grizzly bear catch a fish out of the stream. There's a still shot, and the bear's right there. And it's a huge grizzly bear. I don't know if there are any small grizzly bears when they reach adulthood. I think they're all pretty huge.
2: Sure.
1: Go bear.
2: Absolutely.
1: All bear.
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1: What does a wrecked car and the Minnesota Vikings have in common?
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1: So you have this clip that's making the rounds on the Reddit right now. It shows a moment, and I would say a heart-pounding moment, of these popular streamers, Maya Haiga and FaZe Adapt, I'm sure that's his given name, sitting together on a log, chatting nonchalantly as a massive grizzly bear lumbers towards them. They're watching the grizzly bear catch a fish out of the stream. There's a still shot, and the bear's right there. And it's a huge grizzly bear. I don't know if there are any small grizzly bears when they reach adulthood. I think they're all pretty huge.
2: Sure.
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1: 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But here we are.
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1: How many Minnesota Vikings does it take to change a tire?
2: Well, I don't know. That seems like a pretty dumb question.
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1: Run down some random facts. The forward pass wasn't added to American football until 1905, 36 years after the sport started. And check this out, it came with big penalties. A dropped pass would cost a team 15 yards. A pass that didn't touch anyone was considered a turnover.
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1: 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A drop pass, 15 yards, oh, you'd be cut from the team. In
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1: time.
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2: How many went right off his face mask?
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1: it was laid right in and hit him right in the face. 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
2: 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Thanks a lot, you guys.
0: We've had losers. 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
1: How do we know the toothbrush was invented in Green Bay?
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1: Italy is considering outlawing texting in crosswalks starting in October. The government is proposing fines of around $90 if you're caught looking at your phone while using a crosswalk.
2: Awesome. That's awesome.
1: The measure will not apply to pedestrians using earphones and hands-free devices, so phone calls or listening to music are fine, but holding your phone up to your ear would be considered distracted.
2: Yeah, I can get that. I've seen it. I mean, it's almost happened to me a couple times.
1: Get off your phone.
2: Right, no, that's exactly the lesson that I had to learn.
1: Yeah.
2: I'm crossing the street, pay attention to what I'm doing. You know, even if you have a green light, make sure you're looking both ways because there are idiots that don't understand that red means stop.
1: You just put that phone in your pocket and you enjoy the walk. Get where you need to go. It's simple as that. We don't need laws. You don't need the government telling you to keep your phone out of your face.
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1: What do you call a sober Packer fan?
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1: So for those of us that want nothing to do with tangling with a bear, for your consideration, how to survive a bear attack. And actually, it's broken down here. It says here, do not shout or make yourself big. Instead, stay calm. Keep your bear spray in your hand. Can we have a scenario if I don't have bear spray? And slowly back away while calmly in an appeasing voice. Oh, talking in a calmly in an appeasing voice.
2: So you're supposed Desert to Eagle would help too, I'm sure.
1: I bet it would. Yeah. So you're supposed to say nice things to the big old grizzly bear while it's thinking about how it's going to eat you first. Do not turn your back on the grizzly, but move slowly away to show you are not a threat. Apparently, we're running into some grizzly bears that are stupid.
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1: Hey, did you hear about the fire at the Packers library facilities?
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1: So you have this clip that's making the rounds on the Reddit right now. It shows a moment, and I would say a heart-pounding moment, of these popular streamers, Maya Haiga and FaZe Adapt, I'm sure that's his given name, sitting together on a log, chatting nonchalantly as a massive grizzly bear lumbers towards them. They're watching the grizzly bear catch a fish out of the stream. There's a still shot, and the bear's right there. And it's a huge grizzly bear. I don't know if there are any small grizzly bears when they reach adulthood. I think they're all pretty huge.
2: Sure.
1: Go bear.
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0: win a bunch of money. 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
1: There's a new trend on the dating scene, Scotty, where men are not showering and not using deodorants before dates on purpose. 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
0: 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Also some occasional weather guy from Northern News Now.
11: They're very honorable people. 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But they have the most honest morning show. That's all I can say. It's the most honest.
12: 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Made in America.

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6: 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Connor?
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6: My goodness, have gone.
7: That would put us at a Tuesday morning. The KQ Morning Show is brought to you by Bena Ford and Bena Ford Chrysler Dodge Jeep and Ram, 3022 Tower Avenue in Superior. 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Great product, great people. And longtime supporters of this here radio station, this radio show, all that good stuff. We appreciate them and all their years of supporting us. Got yourself a three-headed monster back at it on this Tuesday. Scotty Savage, Bruce Siski, I'm Jason Manning, and a good morning to you.
8: What up?
6: Hello.
7: What up? I didn't realize yesterday was supposed to be horrible. I guess I hadn't
8: paid
7: attention.
8: Yeah, it was not great.
7: No.
8: Yeah. I was hoping to get out of here before it rained, and I failed. And then we had errands to run anyway, so I was out in the rain, but not fun. Not a great day, but we, you know, whatever. Gonna have those once in a while.
7: Yeah, that's a fact.
8: We've had a lot of, I was down at the rink yesterday with Scott Sandlin for a while, and
7: I saw him yesterday.
8: That's what I heard.
7: Yeah.
8: And he said that we were just kind of remarking the upshot to not having a lot of rain in the summer was we didn't have to cut the grass very much. Like, that's not wrong. I just cut mine after like 6 weeks. So
7: yeah, yesterday was kind of a slap in the face that there's a lot of stuff that needs to get done around the house, around the business and everything before winter flies. And you keep doing the ant grasshopper thing, and I've got to get to, I'm being an ant when it comes to a lot of things, but when it comes to, like, I've got a wood pile I still have to move, which my kid's been promising me he's going to move it for the past week and a half now, and there it sits.
8: Yeah.
7: We'll get to it eventually.
8: Yep.
7: There's just a lot. So, got to batten down the hatches and get her done, I guess. With that said, I haven't seen you in like a year, Scotty, since Half Eaten. How was your time off?
6: Get her done. Get her done. I was good, same as you were just talking about. It was not vacationing, going anywhere, just getting stuff done. Yeah. Stacking, had a bunch of wood delivered, got that all stacked. And yeah, repairing of the ATV, get that ready to go for, you know what, and I refuse to say it, and all of that. So each day I was busy doing stuff, so I fell down a little bit of a hole. I mentioned that yesterday with that the Traders program. I got sucked into that whole thing there. So
7: the what program?
6: It's called the Traders. It's on NBC, I believe.
8: Yeah, I think it's NBC.
6: Yeah, and it must be popular because it's not only in the U.S. and they have a new one starting, I think, this Friday, a new season. But they have the Traders UK, the Traders UK Celebrity, the Traders Canada, the Traders New Zealand, the Traders Australia, all over the
8: place. And
6: I've
8: only heard of it. I have no idea what it is.
6: Excuse me.
7: Yeah, this is the first I've ever heard of it.
6: Yeah. It's pretty cool. I don't know. People just not being, there's some that get picked to be traders, and then the other ones are faithful, and you got to figure out in the house. It's like a Big Brother. You know, they get people from Big Brother and The Bachelor, The Bachelorette, and some ordinary folks, and they have to narrow it down each week and find out who the traitors are, or you get murdered, and a lot of backstabbing, and I keep in mind, I was talking to Faye last night, too. I always remember it's a reality show.
7: Right.
6: So there's a lot of talking with producers in people's ears.
8: Yep. It's a reality show, which means it's not reality.
7: Correct.
6: Correct. Yes.
7: It's like I'll go down the rabbit hole of Pawn Stars once in a while. I love Pawn Stars.
8: I enjoy Pawn Stars, but I get sick of it after about 3 or 4 episodes.
7: I get that.
8: Yeah, you know, but I steal the phrase from the intro of the show all the time. You know, when it comes to calling games, you never know what you're going to get when you walk through that door.
7: Mm-hmm.
8: Because it's true in so many different ways in life. You never know what you're going to get.
7: Yeah, but it's like the Storage Wars. After a while, you know it's all staged.
8: It's all stagey, yeah.
7: You know, okay, all of a sudden, here comes Joe Elliott and Phil Collin from Def Leppard through the door. Hey, you got a guitar here we're going to pawn. That just happens, right? On a random Tuesday.
8: Yeah, very normal. Yeah.
7: Def Leppard comes. Steve Carell was in one day. I watched that episode. Like, yeah, that just happened, I'm sure.
8: Yeah.
7: But it's...
8: I will say Pawn Stars, it might be like behind the scenes as stagey as Star Wars. It doesn't come across as stagey.
7: Right.
8: I will say that a lot of the time.
7: I know. Storage Wars makes me want to just start doing that.
8: Yeah, full time.
7: Yeah.
8: Let's go.
7: Find all sorts of treasures. You can only imagine how much junk, though, those people have to deal with.
8: That's the thing, right?
7: In real life.
8: Yeah.
7: How much crap. So who was I speaking to? I was speaking to somebody that owns a bunch of those. And I said, how often does it happen where somebody defaults, they take off, you crack it open, and there are treasures in there? And they said, yeah. If they could afford the payment, there wouldn't be treasures in there.
8: Right, right. So exactly.
7: If they can't afford the payment, that means there's nothing but junk in there, so don't let those shows fool you.
8: Yeah.
7: So, with all that said, how's the forecast shaping up for today?
6: Slight chance of showers this morning, and then mostly sunny skies. High of 66. Going to be windy today, though, 15 to 25. That's going to be out of the west, gusting to 35 miles an hour today.
7: Oof. Yucko.
6: So, it'll be whipping.
7: Right. Yeah. What are you gonna do?
8: Yeah, can't control the weather.
7: No, you cannot.
8: Unless you're the government.
6: All I can do is, yeah, you're not wrong. All I can do is read what I got here from the National

0: I don't like the rain necessarily Friday night. It's going to affect the ability to set up for what's happening Saturday, but we'll get it done.
1: Are you allowed to say what's happening Saturday?
0: We got some people coming to town. My mother-in-law's 75th birthday is Thursday. So we got folks coming in tomorrow, Thursday, Friday, party Saturday. So that'll take up most of my day, and then we'll tear down, get it cleaned up, and hopefully have most of Sunday to relax.
1: You got Northwoods band playing?
0: No, we did not book the Northwoods band for this one.
1: maybe
0: next time.
1: All right. You got kegs? Anything like that?
0: No, I think we're going to get one of the platters from Chick-fil-A.
2: Can you get the Coors Light the party ball?
0: Probably not.
2: Remember those?
0: This doesn't seem like a Coors Light party ball crowd to me, but I could be wrong.
1: It's a mostly
0: family, not very big get together, but we want to make sure it's done properly.
1: I knew guys used to portage those into the Boundary Waters. They get some dry ice,
0: seriously,
1: and then portage a party ball. And I never did that. It's enough work as it is without having to haul. How much do those things even weigh? They had to be.
0: They weren't light.
1: Yeah, they had to be. I guess I don't remember how big they were, but it just is one less thing.
0: It felt like a lot of work.
1: One year, many, many, many years ago, we went in. I brought in a six-pack of, I don't remember what it was, six-pack of beer.
0: Blatz. We'll just say Blatz.
1: And there was three of us. So I said, I'm going to sink this beer at the bottom of this lake, and we're going to give it a couple days to cool down. Then, you know, the three of us are going to enjoy a couple beers one night. Pack out all of our stuff, because we always do.
0: Yep.
1: So I swam out to where I found a deep part of the lake, and I actually kind of dropped down to see if I could find the thermal climb. And, you know, you go down, you can feel it cooler. I'm like, all right, it's got to be 20, 30 feet here. It's got to be a lot cooler down there. So I tied a rope around the six-pack and dropped it to the bottom and put a big old, I forget what I used for a bobber, but it wasn't going anywhere. Gave that a couple of days and said, all right, tonight's beer night. So we ate some fish, went out and got the beer. Pulled it up, cracked it open. It was warm as pee. It just did not get cold whatsoever.
2: Nope.
1: We still found a way to choke it down.
0: Of course you did.
2: But the mountains of bush.
1: It wasn't that ice cold Christmas right. that I was hoping for.
2: Standard party ball from back of the day. 5 gallons, and it weighed, what are they saying, around 40 pounds.
1: Oof.
2: Despite weighing over 40 pounds, beer balls were only a third of the size of a traditional keg. Yeah, about 5 gallons or so, give or take. So
1: there you go. Well, you had to bring an extra guy with just to haul that thing by itself. All right, very good. 6:16 at KQ. We'll come back in a couple moments. Let you know what's happening on the Tuesday edition. Greetings and salutations. And a few news headlines, some things happening yesterday and overnight. We will detail those in just a few.
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5: 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Not once. 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
6: It's preposterous.
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10: Here's your weather forecast from Northern News Now.
11: We're expecting a fairly dry day for today after yesterday's decent amount of rainfall. And so clouds will be lingering through the morning hours before we see some gradual clearing heading into the late afternoon and into the evening hours. It's going to be breezy today with westerly winds 10 to 20 miles per hour, sometimes upwards of 25, gusting to 30, and we'll see highs mainly into the 60s today. With Northern News Now, I'm meteorologist Brendan Pham for Class of Rock KQDS.
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0: It is 6:23 at Classic Rock KQ. Man, what was gas on the way in this morning? I've seen it as high as 4.59. This is just for unleaded. Median's right around 4.24, 4.25. 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Our media partners. One worker was injured in an explosion and fire at a fuel transfer facility in Lincoln Park. Crews responded around 1:30 in the afternoon to West Superior and Carlton Streets, where two workers were removing the remaining fuel from a mostly empty 17,000-gallon tank when it exploded. One worker was taken to an area hospital.
1: Yeah, the big verbiage there, mostly empty.
0: Oof. God, I wonder what sparked it. Kyle Daup, hope I said that right, Kyle, who works at Stewart's Bikes, Sports, and Trophies, just blocks from the site, said, "We just felt the building shake like we've never felt the building shake before. It felt like how I've described it to people I've talked to is thunder times 100.
1: Dang.
0: Firefighters quickly extinguished the fire and used water and foam to cool two nearby tanks. No significant evacuations were needed, and no other injuries were reported. Superior Fuel says they're working to identify the cause, along with the Duluth Fire Marshal's office. Right now, they say they believe it was caused by residual gasoline vapor in the tank that ignited. Superior Fuel said this incident will not impact their services. So fortunately, no one died. And we hope the person that's injured is going to be okay. Before, we owned the store, and I was a customer that would pop in once in a while. So at the Minnow, we do propane, and we have a shed out away from the store that's got the pump in there and all that. There's a guy that worked there, and my daughter just shake her head. I would watch him sometimes going out to fill a propane tank. He just light the heater and have it hanging right out of his mouth, like wet in the shed to fill up the
1: propane. Sure.
0: Like, man.
1: Just another day.
0: Well, Colby had to yell at somebody the other day. They're sitting there puffing a heater while they're filling up their gas tank. He walks out and he goes, "Man, you can't smoke." "What's the big deal?" I forget what the guy was. One of those. It's like, I told my son, I said, "Look, man, you have to realize this earlier than later. There are a lot of really stupid people out there."
1: Listen, I watched an episode of Mythbusters. Yeah. You could sit here.
0: Okay. I mean, smoke them if you got them. Who am I to tell you? But maybe not around, you know, petroleum and propane.
1: Vapors, yes.
0: Call me crazy. All right, also from the number 6, KBJR, Northern News Now, media partners, all that. Authorities are investigating an overnight fire at Enbridge's office in Superior about 1:40 in the morning. Let's see. This is updated actually last night, so this is a day plus. Flames and smoke could be seen coming from the building as firefighters worked to put out the fire. They noticed graffiti painted on signs on the building. Nobody was inside at the time of the fire. Police say they have no further details as the investigation into how the fire started. It's ongoing. So there's graffiti on the walls here. This one says, "Ashes, you shall be Enbridge." All right. I thought there was another one. I know there's another one. I don't know. You just hope they catch these people and make them wash the paint off with their thumbnails.
1: Right.
0: Just scrape it off with your thumbnails, you POSs.
1: I mean, disagree all you want.
0: Yep.
1: Do your protesting, all
0: that. Absolutely. It is your prerogative.
1: Let's not destroy stuff and damage stuff.
0: Unbelievable. This is an update from yesterday. That horrible motorcycle crash up is near Silver Bay, wasn't it?
1: Yeah, right by the tunnel there, just north of Two Harbors, and horrible. Rest in peace, Alex. Yeah, lost his life.
0: Alexander Otis of Bruno.
1: And yeah. quick healing to those that were involved. Mm. And sustained some injuries. So
0: yeah, very sad story indeed, no doubt. There's one I'm going to get to here in just a little bit. I found on Food 21. Basically, we call it Welcome to the 21st Century. Glad to have you. We'll get to that in just a few. Right now, let's jump onto the text line at 724-ROCK. And who's chiming in this morning? Scott Savage.
1: And as far as I know, we're thanking Smart Bins still. I was off for a week, so smartbinsduluth.com. Information on your roll-off dumpster service. Get some fall cleanup going here. We're not officially at fall yet, so I shouldn't have said that. Get your end of summer cleanup going. There you go. Good morning, gents. Travis in Kalamazoo checks in. We have a good morning from Perry, Maya, and Xander, as always. A good Tuesday morning, guys, and have a great day from Kathy near Ely. And a video included here from yesterday. Nice to have them stop for a visit on their way south. 8 seconds long. Hold on. What do we got here? Oh, the butterfly. Yeah, a lot of butterflies are buzzing around our window, too, at our place. Good morning, Scott, Jason. Happy Tuesday. Have an awesome day. Anthony, Ravina's Lawn and Landscaping in Proctor. Good morning, Kyle. Ev and the Sandstone Post Office crew checks in. Good morning, gentlemen. May you all have an outstanding, blessed day from Arlo and Heather, Smoke and Mortars. Good morning, KQ. Nate and Rick, River City Transport. Have you... Boy, it's going to be one of these. Hope you have a terrific Taco Tuesday. Good morning, guys. Have a great Tuesday. Saginaw Post Office crew checks in. Good morning from Jimmy D, Socher Car Wash, 32nd and Tower in Superior. Good morning. Terrific Tuesday to one and all. That's from Renee. Good morning to you. Good morning, Mike and the guys in North Star Steel and Rylander. Wishing all an awesome and blessed Tuesday from all of everybody at JP Site Work up at Two Harbors. Morning, boys. That's Jason with Savers. Good morning. Have a terrific Tuesday, y'all. From Ramona, Beauty Mountain Farm. Jesse the Bricklayer from iSanti. Happy Tuesday, everyone. Enjoy the day. Good morning, KQ. Wishing everyone a safe and blessed Tuesday from all the women. That's Care in Carlton. Good Tuesday morning from the St. Louis County Historical Society at the Depot. And great Tuesday morning, friends. Marshall and Megan, M&M Construction, Solon Springs. Good morning, guys. Todd's Ready Mix of Ashland and Iron River. Maddie checks in. 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That would be Fentech. Good morning and happy Taco Tuesday, everyone. Hailing out of Michigan there. Oh, baby Spencer, a bunch of pictures. Getting all big. And like to wish my mommy a good luck. And this is her second day officially at her new job. Also, I love listening to you guys since I was little. Hope everyone, you're still little. You're still a baby. Hope everyone has a good morning. Happy Tuesday, KQDS. Good morning, boys. Let's get after it. Neptune rising, reminding everybody, rock. We have a greetings to High Banks Marty. That is from Fish Lake Dawn. Good morning and God bless. Trinity Dairy and YouTube in Sturgeon Lake. Good morning, KQ crew, and have a great day. Comes from Smiling Mike, North Star Ford. Good morning from Lens Body and Paint. We have a happy Taco Tuesday. Have a great day. Best morning show in existence. All of that coming from Shane at All American Canine. Thank you for the kind words, Bruce. Good morning, Northland. Hope everyone has a fantastic day. Bree from Hibbing. Derek, Service Master, restore, going to clean up the chaos at Enbridge with our crew. Good morning, Northland. Wishing the crew at KQDS and the entire Northland a wonderful and blessed Tuesday from Johnny C. Steve O'Neill, front desk. Good morning, Adam, FedEx Ground, Superior. Woo, top of the morning. Ain't no money in the bed. Have a red eye and smiley day. Brandon from Unbound. Good morning from Dennis at CADT. Good morning, Northland. Sean with Brush X Land Management from the woods of South Range. Good morning, guys. 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And good to have you back, Scotty. Thank you for the kind words. You boys, watching the granddaughter a couple of weeks ago, I realized I'm so old I won't buy green bananas. Anyhow, not a big believer in bucket lists, but opportunity presents itself, so I gave it a whirl. You boys are right. This comes from Mitch. Mitch has got a picture of the old table at the hacienda there. Package of Pop-Tarts. Looks like a package has been prepared. Next to the Pop-Tarts is a butter knife with some butter. You ever put butter on a Pop-Tart? It's so freaking good. Thank you for the photo there, Mitch. Happy early birthday, Aubrey. From Anonymous. Anonymous. It's not anonymous. It's Anonymous. Hope I pronounced that. Good morning to everyone. Except the stay-at-home moms. It's not even hard. Just sit there and play with the kids all day. Get a real job, it says.
2: What?
1: I'm just reading how it came in.
2: Where did that come from?
1: I have no idea.
2: The views expressed by the gentle listeners do not necessarily reflect those of the old KQ Morning Show. Just remember that.
1: Well, there might be a theme here because I'm looking back during the... Well, let's see. Yesterday afternoon during the train wreck, woman driver, no survivor. Let's see. Back in August, being a mechanic isn't even hard. You just sit around all day and do some stuff. And you just, yep. Good morning, and CW Transportation Services in Superior. The greatest good is what we do for one another. Have a blessed day. Hope you gentlemen have a wonderful day. And that's good morning from Shannon and the A-Team at Essentia Health. And I think we got everybody so far. So thank you for checking in. And we're early, so usually we're still doing stuff about 1:45. So we'll get to some more as they roll in. Hey, here they come. Napa Bob, Brock, America's Mailman. A good morning, listening to the best morning show, the side of the Mississippi. Be blessed, my friends. And thank you, everyone, for checking in as God does continue to bless each and every one of us in our journey. New journey each day, so keep pushing forward. Get your stuff done. On that list in life, my friends, faith over fear, and personally so thankful for today and every day. That is me personally, and in Jesus' name, I would like to say amen. Thank you.
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1: How long till we get the Playboy Channel?
2: Oh, it won't take long at all. No.
1: Somebody else says, 50 bucks says that. POS Talking Smack doesn't even have a job and still lives in mommy's basement. Here we go. Internet fighting. Keyboard warriors, mount up.
2: I watched a lot of Transformers and G.I. Joe cartoons. That was big when I was a kid.
1: Adam, FedEx Ground Superior coming in with Arthur.
2: Sure.
1: Yeah.
2: I know that. I was a little bit grown up when that was out, but I remember Arthur.
1: Got to keep that in mind, too. Yeah, we're getting long in the tooth now, so.
2: Yeah, that's a fact. 6:37 at KQ. We should mention, too, Dezo coming up in a couple of moments. We will do Impossible Trivia Potpourri. We haven't done that here in a little while for tickets for Hopped Up and a gift card to Docks in Sturgeon Lake. The Hopped Up event is happening on the 26th down at Grand Casino Hinckley. It's a Hopped Up Battle of the Bands, and it's big fun.
1: Woo! Jody and Dee and the Barnum School ladies, good morning. And here they come for the four-hour filler. Back to you, Jason.
2: Page 2 headlines, get to Ask the Mechanic today. 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She sends a text and says, my car's making a horrible buzzing sound. I'm going to lose my bleep. Just put that on the list. The list is getting longer and longer. So Ask the Mechanic coming up at 8:40 today in Rock History. KQ Confessions. Those will be happening at about 9:40.

0: It is 642 at Classic Rock KQ, and that's Boston. You're listening to the KQ Morning Show. Jason Manning, that'd be the great Scott Savage over there, ladies and gentlemen.
1: Well, happy Tuesday, everybody. Let's go. Let's get after it.
0: Temperatures around the region, as you can just look at that forecast, they're trending downward. Not that we should be surprised. This happens every year.
1: Yeah. Indeed, it does. Eventually, mostly sunny today. Twin Ports area, by the way, got to put that little, what would you call that? I can't think of the word now. You got to put the little thingamabob when you say something, asterisk on there. Mostly sunny, eventually, a high of 66. Going to be windy today. West winds, 15 to 25, gusting to 35 miles an hour. So keep that in mind. Currently, it is 58 in Duluth, and the Hermantown area is Superior 59. Same for Moose Lake right now, and Ashland, 57 Cloquet Carlton, Two Harbors, Silver Bay. We've got 52 in Grand Marais, 57 in Ely, Cook, Virginia, Eveleth, Mountain Iron, Gilbert, Hoyt Lakes, Hibbing, and Grand Rapids. How about that across the board? And the Twin Cities sitting at 60.
0: All right, sir. Thank you very much. Get a quick break in. Come on back. Bruce Siskey to join us with Dazo set to go next.
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14: It is National It Professionals Day. As all those that work on the...
15: On the movie,
14: yeah.
16: Georgie.
14: I mean, I think it's an important day.
16: Want a balloon?
14: Honor those folks. They deserve that.
15: That's pretty good.
14: Yeah, it was, actually. National Double Cheeseburger Day.
15: Oh. There you go.
14: Actually, I had one last night, so I was a little ahead of the game.
1: Bruce and I, you were gone yesterday, but just in Oklahoma, the Wendy's there, because they banned this a while ago. They brought back an eating challenge at the Wendy's. Just in Oklahoma, the T-Rex. Do you remember that from Wendy's?
15: I don't.
1: 9 patties, 9 slices of American cheese. It's like $30. But now they have it. You have to eat it in 9 minutes?
14: Nine minutes, you said,
1: yeah. $1 a patty, and then this guy, this old Gomer, his channel, he must be an eating guy. He did it in, what, 6 minutes?
14: Something.
15: Really?
1: Yeah.
15: I would have to block out a week, right? Easily. Well, and I don't know that I could do it in a week.
14: So 3,000 calories, that's more than you're supposed to eat in a day.
1: So that's a pound, that's 2 pounds. It's just over 2 pounds.
14: Crazy.
15: Yeah, I did the pound burger. Where was it? Oh, Gronk's years ago.
1: Yeah, they have the challenge stuff.
14: Yep.
1: Big Daddy's, of course.
15: Yep. I did that years ago, and it took me 3 days to get over it. I just felt this... Not a shot.
1: Had one of those Sarah ones, huh?
15: No.
1: That's right,
15: eight pounder curler into the cat box, and not a shot at Gronk's. They have great food. It's just too much for my delicate tummy.
1: I'm sorry to interrupt. I was just going to say quickly. Isn't that where you learned and found out about the fill from the bottom beers? Right?
15: Oh yeah.
1: You poked the bottom. All of a sudden,
15: I didn't know. Well, I knew. Like, looking, I'm like, oh, they fill it from there. And I'm looking at my...
1: How do they do that? I'm push like, this little seal.
15: So I push the thing. Yeah. Idiot. You know, sometimes I think I'm a relatively smart person.
14: Yeah, and then
15: you
14: happens.
15: Do stuff like that, and you realize I'm a mouth dragger.
14: You're just
15: mouth
14: like the rest of us. Like the rest of
1: we
14: us.
1: All are, yeah.
14: Yeah.
1: Morning, guys, from the mailman. Sorry I'm late to the party, Mr. Perfect.
14: Huh?
1: Forgot you.
14: That's
1: never
14: good.
1: Make a mistake.
14: That's good. I'm glad you've learned, mailman. That's awesome.
1: Jeremy, PUP Pet Waste Removal in Iron River, picking up the poo for you. Show starts at 6. Got to sleep in a minute. Speaking of turds, good morning, Bruce.
14: Hey, thanks. Appreciate you. Thank you. It is National Cheese Toast Day.
1: Okay. Is that a grilled cheese?
14: Yeah, I was going to say, is that like a grilled cheese sandwich?
15: Well, it's just about soup season. Maybe I'll make chicken dumplings. No, we're going to eat leftover enchiladas tonight.
14: There you go.
15: Enchiladas are the best the next day when you reheat them.
14: National Creme de Menthe Day. Menthe. I make that very clear. Peppermint flavored liqueur used in cocktails and desserts.
15: What are you making menthe clear for? What am I missing?
14: The N. I want to make sure the N was enunciated correctly.
15: Meth. Creme de meth?
14: Yeah, I didn't want to do that.
15: I thought maybe you were thinking creme de men.
14: No. No. National Tackle Kids Cancer Day, part of...
15: Apparently, that's what I was thinking.
14: Apparently.
15: Talk to myself.
14: Childhood Cancer Awareness Month. Only 4% of federal cancer dollars apply to pediatric cancer research. Keep that in mind.
15: Since you brought that up, can I just make a plug for something really fast?
14: Absolutely.
15: Coming up here on the 26th of this month at Pike Lake Golf and Beach Club, the inaugural Regan Donahue Glow in the Dark Golf Tournament.
16: Regan! Rest in peace, buddy.
15: Remember Regan?
14: Yeah.
15: Great kid. Funny. He was a funny kid, too. I remember when he's hanging out in the
1: that
15: studio.
1: That kid was one of a kind.
15: Yeah. Hanging out in the studio with us one day. And, you know, I've got my three screens here and the buttons and this, that. I look at him, well, what do you think? He goes, oh, it looks pretty easy to me.
1: Yeah. It's pretty cool, man.
14: Yeah.
15: Anyway, this event is raising money for the Northern Lights Foundation. Mm-hmm. And kids that have life-threatening illnesses here in our community.
14: They do such great work at Northern Lights Foundation.
15: Yes, sir. And registration starts at 5:30 again Saturday the 26th. There'll be prizes, a silent auction, contests on the course. Again, it is glow-in-the-dark golf. Now, I think the teams are filled up, but they're still looking for teams for the beanbag tournament taking place that day as well. They've asked me to MC the event, so it's my absolute pleasure and honor to do so. So we will see you at Pike Lake Golf and Beach Club coming up on the 26th. So even if golf is full and you can't get a team in, we'd love to see you there. Have a beverage, kick in a couple of bucks for Northern Lights, pay homage to one of the greats in Regan Donahue, and let's have a fun night coming up on Saturday night, the 26th.
14: Fantastic.
15: That's awesome. Yeah. There you go. Thank you.
14: And one more national day. It is National Linguine Day. That means little tongues in Italian. One of the world's oldest kinds of pasta, fettuccine, and linguine, both developed around 400 years ago.
15: When does it stop?
14: I don't know. Nobody knows.
15: Little tongues?
14: Little tongues. That's what it means, yeah. The more delicate pasta, it says here, supposed to pair it with lighter and thinner sauces.
1: What?
14: For maximum effectiveness, apparently. So, there you go. Your national days for today.
1: You are something.
15: Thank you, Bruce Siski. It is 6:54 at KQ Sports coming up in a few.

0: 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You're listening to the KQ Morning Show. Jason Manning, that'd be Scott Savage over there, ladies and gentlemen.
1: Hello, good morning.
0: Coming up in just 2 days, this Thursday, we kick off the Progressive Secret Sound, brought to you by Bulldog Collision and Tim's Auto Care Center with $1,000 in the jackpot. 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
0: All right, sir, thank you very much. Real break. Come on back. And Bruce Siski to Rundown Sports. That is set to go next.
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0: Hey, to the surprise of nobody, Kyler Murray in concussion protocol after Sunday. Kevin O'Connell did say yesterday he was able to take part in the team meetings, watch film, didn't seem to adversely affect his symptoms, so that's a good sign. It's part of the protocol. He will have to be cleared by medical professionals each time he goes to a different phase, and a neurological consultant has to clear him to play in the game Sunday versus the Bears.
1: Is there a drop-dead date they have to have a roster set, or can it be up to game time?
0: Yeah, 90 minutes before game time, you say you're inactives.
1: Gotcha.
0: So either Murray's inactive, and J.J. McCarthy backs up Carson Wentz, who makes his 100th career start Sunday in Chicago, or Murray starts and Wentz backs him up.
1: Sure.
2: Well, J.J.'s ready. I saw in the highlight reel yesterday, boy, he had his helmet on the sideline.
0: Oh, yeah.
2: He was checking his little arm play thing.
0: Yep.
2: I'm talking about J.J., of course, after, you know, dude went out. He was ready.
0: I mean, you're with Wentz out there, you're literally an injury away from seeing JJ back on the field. And
1: it was a nasty shot that Kyler Murray took.
0: It was.
1: Two of them, actually.
0: And O'Connell addressed that, too. He said there's not finding any fault. He did kind of take a bit of a shot at Murray for not sliding properly, which he didn't on that play, which led to part of what happened.
1: That's football, what you knew.
0: But, and he does have a reputation for that, Murray. Him and Tua down in Atlanta now, who's in Miami.
1: Tua's had 58 concussions.
0: Yeah, because he doesn't know how to slide.
1: You look at him cross-eyed, he gets a concussion.
0: Yeah. So, we'll see. It's either going to be Murray or Wentz on Sunday versus the somewhat high-powered, it appears, Chicago Bears, who put up 59 in their opener on Sunday. And by the way, allowed 37, so it's not like their defense is impenetrable.
1: Well, this is kind of what was being called for the Bears this year. Yeah. High scoring. Ben Johnson wants to rack it up, but the defense apparently is atrocious.
0: The defense is terrible.
1: Well, that's unfortunate if you if you score 37 on a team and you still lose.
0: By 22.
1: Yeah, isn't that something? I haven't even looked at the scores for week one, to be honest with you. Were there any shockers in there?
0: Arizona won by like 13 at the Chargers.
1: All right, over the Chargers.
2: Hey, are we going to break down sometime today the best dressed at the Emmy Awards at all, or are we going to skip past that?
0: Were the Emmy Awards recently?
2: Yeah.
0: Oh, I had no idea.
2: I didn't. Yeah, I just saw this little thing here. Yeah. Who wore it best at the Emmy Awards? What are we doing?
0: I'm afraid I don't care.
1: Yeah, there's that. I didn't even know they were going on, like you guys.
0: I had no idea. Baseball, Yankees clinch playoff spot, beat the Twins 8-3, 6-run, 8th inning, Aaron Judge, a 3-run home run. Postseason berth number 61 for the Yankees. They're 9th in 10 seasons, yet my mother still complains they've not won a World Series in 15 years. That's my life. I have to hear about that. I'm like, well,
1: like
0: Mom,
1: every single day, every day of your life is your mother talking about how they haven't won a series.
0: Once a month.
1: That's not your life. It's once a month.
0: Once a month.
1: Do her thing. You're waiting in the
0: Mom
1: pool of hyperbole again.
0: Mom can do her fingernails again.
1: You're doing the whole bit.
0: But Mom needs to be reminded that she's talking to a Brewers fan whose team's never won the World Series, ever. Much less in the last 15 years. Anyway, Twins basically out of it at this point. 6:30 rematch against the Yankees. 6:10, 103.9.
2: What happens if your mom spills her milk, Bruce? Jeez. You slap her in the back of the head.
0: It up. Jeez, you don't cry over spilled milk, Scotty.
2: My goodness.
1: Well, no, not if you're smacking her.
0: Playoff-bound Brewers, stop it. Open a series against Pittsburgh tonight, 5:30. Final road trip of the regular season. First
3: Mom,
0: of nine tonight
3: you
0: to Pittsburgh.
3: Shut your yapper!
0: Mom, the meatloaf. The Cubs did beat Atlanta last night, so the magic number stays 2 for the NL Central Championship. Milwaukee 2 clear of the Dodgers for the National League's top seed. 5.5 up on Atlanta for a first-round bye. In the National League playoffs.
2: See, you guys missed out. Firecracker said she actually watched the Emmys for the first time last night, and she actually cried a couple of times. See what you missed? Who wore it best, Bruce? Who wore the dress that, hey, you coming to the party tonight of, we're important?
0: Yeah. I don't, what's the word? Care.
2: Oh.
0: I don't care.
2: Here's I'm just checking.
1: Here's a 2026 winner montage of the Emmys.
0: Maybe don't put the Emmys opposite Monday Night Football if you want to really care about it. I don't know. KC won, by the way, 31-10 over Denver.
2: Yeah, they
0: Sports.
2: Did.
1: All right, very good, sir. Thank you.
2: Thank you, Bruce.
1: It is 7:08 coming up in a couple of moments. Let's see. We have the 4-hour filler. What TV show did you watch after school? We're going to get to that about 8:20. I want to do Impossible Trivia Potpourri for the hopped-up tickets and the $50 gift card to Doc's. There's also a story I want to get to. Basically, we could just call this the 21st century. Give it a whirl. We will detail in just a few.

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1: How do you keep a Minnesota Vikings out of your yard?
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0: 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Jason Manning and that'd be Scott Savage over there, ladies and gentlemen.
1: Thank you very much, everybody, for having us on.
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1: Yeah, we'll start in Aiken. It's 56, 57 in Moose Lake right now, 59 Superior, Cloquet, Carlton at 55, Duluth and Hermantown, 58, 54 to Harbors, 55 in Hibbing right now, Ely and surrounding areas at 57, we've got 53 in Grand Marais, Ironwood at 57 right now, in Eau Claire, Wisconsin, Chippewa Falls, Menominee, surrounding areas 59, and Twin Cities at 61.
0: We have the Hopped Up event coming up on the 26th here, down at Grand Casino Hinckley. You have a 50s sock hop themed dance going on, then a silent DJ, pub crawl, battle of the bands. They're competing for $10,000 in prizes, and a free swag bag for all guests. 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That's it. We called Impossible Trivia Potpourri. You call now at 724-ROCKS, 724-7625. You answer one question. 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And those tickets for Hopped Up are yours. 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
7: 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A triple murder suspect used one to intimidate a witness. Another inmate accessed child pornography. 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David Crowley. Not once. 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David Crowley even authorized the program again in 2025.
6: It's preposterous.
8: 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I'm Tom Tiffany, and as governor, I will protect victims and not give violent criminals the tools to harass them.
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15: These people are liars. 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

0: Here we go. It is 7:28 on this Tuesday morning at Classic Rock KQ. Impossible Trivia Potpourri coming up here in just a moment. Hey, look, it's Russ Francisco, Marine General, the Hall of Famer, 1501 London Road. What's going on, Russ?
1: Well, you know, conversion's on, you know, so it's in the 60s and, well, 70s someday, but it is fall, and so we put all the winterization stuff out for boning, so whether it's antifreeze, stabilizer, fuel stabilizers, all the fogging oil, if you still do that kind of stuff, and so we've got all that stuff out and ready to go. We got muffs, so if you want to run your motor in your backyard, tune them up, spark plugs, all that kind of stuff, so that's out. 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So we'll keep running those as long as they keep giving us those deals. But sooner or later, it's going to be cold out and we're going to have a different conversation. So we're starting to convert the store. So here we go.
0: Here we go indeed. 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
0: Thank you, Russ.
1: Yep, have a good one. Bye-bye.
0: Bye-bye. See ya. There goes Russ Francisco, Marine General, 1501 London Road. All right, 7:30 at KQ. Very simple premise. It's called Impossible Trivia Potpourri. We ask you a question. You answer the question. One question, you win the prizes. Simple as that. Up for grabs. Tickets for the Hopped Up event taking place at Grand Casino Hinckley on the 26th. It's Hopped Up and Battle of the Bands. Then we'll throw $50 to Docks in Sturgeon Lake on top of that. So very nice prize indeed. Your phone number, 724-ROCK, 724-7625. Call now, answer one question, the prize is yours. Scott Savage is the official timekeeper. You'll have 5 seconds in which to answer the question. We call that the anti-Google rules, what we call that.
3: For a little bit, anyway.
0: For a little bit, yeah. Good morning, KQ. Are you ready for your question?
1: Sure am.
0: All right, here we go. Question number one. On average, each week, this is uttered 525 million times in the workplace. What is it?
4: What time is it?
0: Ah, good guess, but not the one we're looking for. 724-ROCK, 724-7625 to play Impossible Trivia Potpourri.
3: What did my coworker bring for lunch?
0: That's not it. It's not a new car either.
3: Hey, I'm going to have my coworker's lunch. Hands off.
0: Again, tickets for Hopped Up at Grand Casino Hinckley and the Battle of the Bands. Northwoods Band won this thing one night. That was fun to see, and they clearly blew everybody away. And then $50 to Docks in Sturgeon Lake. All you have to do is answer one question. Not a lot of game hens this morning, Scott Savage. I don't know. Maybe people are scared to play.
3: It's all right. It's a nice prize package, though.
0: Yeah, it sure is. We'll try again. Good morning, KQ. Are you ready for your question?
5: Yes.
0: Here we go. Almost all kids find this gross, and 17% of adults still find this gross. What is it?
5: Mushrooms?
0: Not mushrooms. Thank you very much. 724-ROCK, 724-7625. Good morning, KQ. Are you ready for your question?
5: Yes, sir.
3: Mushrooms are delicious.
0: I love mushrooms. 27% of people say they would give up social media for 1 year if they could get this. What is it?
5: Plastic surgery.
0: Not plastic surgery. Thank you very much.
3: How about a new car?
0: Not a new car.
3: Oh.
0: Good morning, KQ. Are you ready for your question?
5: Yes.
0: The average person would travel up to 34 miles to get the perfect one of these. What is it?
5: Cup of coffee.
0: Ah, good guess, but not the one we're looking for. 724-ROCK, 724-7625. Good morning, KQ. Have you heard all the questions?
4: I believe so, yes, sir.
0: Have you heard any of the questions that make you go, boy, I hope the dopey radio guy asks me that one?
4: The first one.
0: The first one?
4: Yeah, so how many times has something said at a workplace?
0: Yeah, I hear you. All right, with that said, the average person would travel up to 34 miles to get the perfect one of these. What is it?
4: Fresh donut.
0: Not a donut. Thank you very much, though.
3: That sounds good.
0: All right, we're going to hone in on one. Yeah, we'll do this one. Why not? All right, good morning, KQ. The average person would travel up to 34 miles to get the perfect one of these. What is it? Hello?
6: Not a cup.
0: No, we already had the cup of coffee guest, unfortunately. Good morning, KQ. The average person would travel up to 34 miles to get the perfect one of these. What is it?
7: Haircut.
0: Not a haircut. Thank you very much. Might have something to do with a burger. Good morning, KQ. The average person would travel up to 34 miles to get a perfect one of these. What is it?
6: Haircut.
0: Not a haircut. Thank you very much. I mean, if you went with a burger, you might be in business. Good morning, KQ. The average person would travel up to 34 miles to get the perfect one of these. What is it?
8: A steak.
0: Not a steak. I'll tell you what, if you went with a hamburger, you might win a prize. Good morning, KQ. The average person would travel up to 34 miles to get a perfect one of these. What is it?
6: How about a steak?
0: You know, I would go with a hamburger. Hamburger. Hamburger, hamburger, hamburger, hamburger. Good morning, KQ. The average person would travel up to 34 miles to get a perfect one of these. What is it?
9: A hamburger.
3: Oh, my goodness. How did you figure it out? Amazing. Put everything into that one.
0: Well done. What's your first name?
10: Steve.
0: Steve, where are you from?
10: Duluth.
0: All right, Steve from Duluth, you hang on. You've won the passes for Hopped Up and the $50 to Dachshund Sturgeon Lake, okay?
10: Cool.
0: All right, hang on, buddy. We'll get your information, get you squared.
3: Drinks, live music, hanging out with Remy and Weasel. I mean, what more do you need?
0: All right, the round out to the rest of the questions. 27% of people say they would give up social media for a year if they could get this, an extra 2 weeks of vacation.
3: Oh.
0: Almost all kids find this gross, and 17% of adults still find this gross. A parent's checkers life. I walked into my parents once. It was seared into my head.
3: Oh, yeah. Years later now, you're obviously still bringing it up, and it's right there.
0: It's not on the forefront, but when you read something like that, and all of a sudden your whatever part of your brain handles the memories, it throws it right to, you're like, huh? It wasn't good. And
3: did they have robes on?
0: No. It looked like
3: they were just all in their gloriness.
0: It just looked like an episode of AWA wrestling. It wasn't good. And on average, each week, this is said 525 million times in the workplace. Do you have a pen?
3: Oh, for sure.
0: Absolutely.
3: Yeah.
0: There you go.
3: Used to be that in classes for school all the time, too. Mm-hmm.
0: No question.
3: Hey, man, can I borrow a pencil? And then they would be like, you know what? No.
0: Finally.
3: Remember to bring your own.
0: All right. Very good. We'll come back in a couple of moments with page two headlines, including a story, which I was just going to have as a standalone, but we'll throw it in for page two. Basically, it's called The 21st Century. Give it a whirl. That's up in just a few.

0: It's the Alan Parsons Project at Classic Rock KQ. You are listening to the KQ Morning Show. Jason Manning and the Beast Scott Savage over there, ladies and gentlemen.
1: Yes, good morning.
0: A little wet, a little cool here this morning. Temperatures around the region, if you would, sir.
1: We are currently at 61 in Superior right now. The Duluth and Hermantown areas at 58. Ashland and Hayward, same temp there. 57 in Ironwood. Moose Lake at 55. Cloquet-Carlton, same. Let's see here. Grand Marais at 53. We have got 55 in Hibbing and surrounding areas. Ely, surrounding areas there, 57. 56 in Aiken. Mora's at 55. Zimmerman, 57. Cambridge at 58. And the Twin Cities holding at 61.
0: 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Bruce will join us with page two headlines. Those are set to go next.
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3: Okay, but he's at least made changes so it doesn't happen again, right?
4: 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Grant Housechild voted against requiring state agencies to report fraud.
3: So, what exactly is Grant Housechild doing down in St. Paul?
4: Not sure, but he's not stopping fraud.
3: Clearly. 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
4: That makes two of us.
3: This independent expenditure is paid for by Advance Minnesota IEC. 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

0: 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Page 2 headlines brought to you by Northland Ag and Turf. 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
1: Huh.
0: For page 2. This Imagine comes that. From Food 21. It reads here, a man has been charged with felony damage to property after he allegedly tried to climb into a University of Minnesota Duluth greenhouse.
1: I'm stuck.
0: That's what happened.
1: Help me.
0: It happened on April 12th, but charges were just filed as of September 9th. Charging documents say the windows are automated for temperature control. They continue to say that Braden Benihoff, rocket scientist, it appears, at 21 years old of Red Wing, was trying to climb through the window. It automatically started closing on him, crushing him at the waist.
2: Leave him there.
0: Benihoff, quote, was able to be extricated from the window and was taken to the hospital to be treated for his injuries.
2: Did he need a tomato or something or what?
0: The probable cause statement allegedly quotes Benihoff as admitting that he and his friend had gone for a walk when he noticed the upper windows of the greenhouse. He thought he could climb through. Benihoff allegedly asked UMD police if the university had any responsibility since they had the windows that could trap what? Someone. Are you kidding me?
1: He did not. Oh. Well, obviously he did.
0: The officer reportedly told Benihoff the windows were at least 4 feet off the ground and elevated and were clearly not supposed to be entry points.
1: The future, you think?
0: Future of America, ladies and gentlemen. The charging document says, quote, numerous plants were destroyed during the incident as well as the window. The cost of the automated window repair is, whoa, $4,183.33.
3: Those aren't cheap windows. Yep.
0: The cost of the damage to the plants, $1,290.92.
2: Should be on the hook for all of it.
3: Have them work it off.
2: Yep.
3: So here's my question.
0: Yeah.
3: And this is a stupid question.
2: I could get a green thumb and work it off there.
3: Do you think he did this with the thought of getting trapped in there so he could maybe file a lawsuit?
0: Maybe.
3: Because you've seen stories about stuff like that happening. Not saying that they've worked or not, but...
0: Put anything past anyone this day and age.
3: Or is he not that smart, you think? And he's just being a bumpkin. That's possible, too.
0: Yeah, both scenarios are definitely plausible. Are you familiar with actress Sydney Sweeney?
3: Never heard of her.
0: Well, apparently, Sydney Sweeney has a nude sports betting ad for Novig. Ever heard of Novig?
3: Yeah, I've heard of it. The ad showed about 18 times during the Ryan Garcia boxing event on Saturday.
0: I've not seen this advertisement yet.
3: They bought all the Paramount Plus inventory for that particular program.
0: Well, Sydney Sweeney, because of this ad, has lost over 200,000 followers on Instagram. Of course, that's not much when she has 25.7 million followers.
2: Holy moly.
3: Perspective.
0: But it's causing a stir among female athletes. Of course it is. Australian Olympian Ariane Titmus said, quote, Ariane Titmus?
3: Yeah. Pronounce it the way it's spelled, Jason.
0: Ariane Titmouse. Titmus.
3: There you go.
0: Is that how you say it?
3: That is legitimately how you say it.
0: Sorry, I'm trying to clean it up around here so you didn't
3: That's her name.
0: Giggle like morons.
2: Well, now we can.
0: Ariane Titmus.
2: Can you milk me? Little mouse.
0: Anyway, she says, quote, I can't describe how infuriated I feel when I watch this. Not only is it a kick in the face to every woman who has dedicated her life to perfecting her craft, but every woman who enjoys sports for what it really is. Teamwork, friendship, dedication, excellence, unity. How do we live in a world where monetizing a woman's body and sexualizing women's sport is still a thing?
2: Get off your high
0: for
2: horse.
0: For God's sake, she made a commercial. Listen, good if I look like Sydney, if I, in close circuit of my wife, I'm not.
2: Here it comes.
0: I'm just saying it out loud.
3: Careful.
0: If I look like Sydney Sweeney, I'd have all the money and all the followers and everything. Do it while you can, because...
2: Think about baseball, swing all night.
0: Whatever you got to do. I got news for you, Ariane Titmus. You don't have 25 million followers. If you did, if these people at Novig came to you and said, here, let me show you this check here. Look at all those zeros. That's a lot of zeros. Would you do an ad for us with no clothes on? I'm going to assume since it was on the TV, you don't see anything.
3: No. You see a lot of her face and you realize that Sydney Sweeney is the personality of wet cardboard. But beyond that, you don't see anything.
0: Whatever.
3: You don't see anything that the FCC would say, no, that doesn't happen.
0: American gymnast Gracie Kramer said, quote, I've spent my entire life competing in a sport where female athletes have been over-sexualized, reduced to our bodies, and forced to fight to be taken seriously. Then don't advertise for, don't spend money on Novig then. You don't have to.
1: Right.
0: Sydney Sweeney had an opportunity to do this. She's not trying to set the women's movement back. She's just using what God gave her to make a little bank while she can. It's okay to do that. I haven't seen the ad, but I'm sure if I watch the ad, I'm going to say to myself, well, this sets women's sports back about 50 years.
3: I'll be honest. I saw the ad about 20 times on Saturday. That was not a thought that popped into my head. Neither was downloading that app, to be honest. I just didn't care.
2: Did you go into the other room? Play it again. Play it again.
3: I know. I don't think she's all that. Just my opinion, but.
2: Oh, all right. Yeah. I haven't seen the, I didn't even know about this story.
0: So to see women's sports once again be marketed through the male gaze, feel, oh my God, calm down.
2: What are we doing?
3: Yeah, it's like a massive step. Honestly, didn't even look at that as anything to do with women's sports.
0: We should not have to take our clothes off to convince men that women belong in sports.
3: Yeah, I
2: did that not, has nothing to do.
3: Oh I also didn't pay any attention to what was said in the commercial, so I have no idea. I just know it was for whatever that app is, the betting app. I have no idea what she talked about. Didn't pay attention to it. Didn't care because I don't bet, so. Not my thing, so I just didn't pay attention to it.
0: And by the way, shave your legs. We'll get back to it.
2: Well, I was going to say, is there some jealousy coming into this? Or
0: Yes. Yes, there is.
2: I mean, I hate bringing that up, but it sure sounds like it to me.
0: I mean,
2: you know, insecurities or...
0: Let me give you an example, all right? What's her name? Caitlin Clark, right?
2: Right.
0: Going into the WNBA. Now, the WNBA... has a good product, and they are very popular now. And you can thank Caitlin Clark. I mean, there have been superstars before. I get that. Well, stars before. There was never a superstar. There just wasn't. You can throw whoever you want out there. Caitlin Clark is a superstar. She has elevated that league to unprecedented popularity and heights and revenue generating. It is so catty in that league when it comes to her. It is unbelievable. They just turn on each other. It's like that Family Guy bit where the women, the three women are in a room. They wake up after being in a coma or whatever. 2 minutes into it, they're ripping each other's hair out.
2: Right.
0: Women are just competitive. That's why I love watching women's mixed martial arts. They're mean. They are mean.
3: Oh, they're very competitive. Extremely competitive.
2: Well, my better half, Faye, she says that all the time, that women are the worst.
0: Yeah.
2: They are.
0: And I'm sorry, but this just comes across to me, as you point out, jealousy is what it comes down to. Listen, Arion Titmus, if they sent you a Sydney Sweeney size check to do this ad, I have a feeling you'd consider it. Maybe you wouldn't do it, but I have a feeling you'd consider it. Everybody calm down. Don't worry about it.
3: That was actually my take. It was just calm down.
0: Calm down.
3: What are we worried about here? I don't think anybody's setting anything back here. It's just they're trying to get people to download their app. So they showed a naked lady on TV.
0: That's about it.
3: I mean, that's what it comes down to. That they decided that was the best way to get people to download their app.
0: Would these two that we just referenced be as angry at Sydney Sweeney if she did an ad like this for, say, a perfume or McDonald's or something like that? Honest question.
2: It's a great question.
3: I don't know. Because, I mean, I do think sports betting is it's somewhat... paralyzing. And the paralyzing is not the right word.
0: Polarizing?
3: Polarizing. Thank you.
0: Okay. And here's the thing. It's sports betting. It's not sports. Sydney Sweeney, last time I checked, isn't an athlete.
3: No. Not that I know of.
0: You know, if you're going to go with the moral play, then go with the moral play about actual betting.
3: I mean, I agree with that, too. There's a card to be played there.
0: Yeah. Which I don't have a problem with. You do you.
3: Yeah.
0: It's like in Berkeley, California. You just see they just took soda and candy out of the lines for the checkout. They removed them.
3: The last stores?
0: Minute, yeah.
3: Oh.
2: The last minute to kind of catch your attention purchase there.
0: Sure. You know, there's Big Brother deciding we're going to tell you what's good for you. Yeah, I can make my own decision. Thank you very much.
2: Well, they did that years ago, too, with the big... Was it New York? I could be wrong. Was it New York? One of those areas where they... Or maybe they were planning to. The larger cups of soda they were talking about.
0: Oh, that's right.
2: You remember? Yeah. We did that story and... Look, we're going to pass a law that you can't. Big Brother, man.
0: I know. I know.
2: More control.
0: All right, let's see. Authorities in Mississippi, no story starts out with authorities in Mississippi.
3: No, it's not going to
0: be good.
2: No.
0: Are asking the public for help identifying a vehicle with, quote, fat chicks only, end quote, written on it. It's a black older model Chevrolet Tahoe. The vehicle is allegedly involved in a burglary that happened last Thursday, and a witness says it was being driven by two large white men with long beards, but there's no further discussion. The sheriff said the men stole items from someone's outbuilding and had other things stacked nearby a door or near a doorway of the home ready to be loaded in. When the homeowner confronted them, they dropped everything and they booked it. If you know these men who exclusively desire fat chicks, the police would like you to give them a call. Here's part of the newscast, apparently. I had no idea.
4: And new at 10, Prentice County investigators are looking for a vehicle with fat chicks only written on it. It is all in connection with a recent burglary that happened there. Deputies say that the family reported a black older model Chevrolet Tahoe. The witness said the SUV...
0: Who's Mushmouth the anchor, by the way?
3: Hotchkiss Feather Bottle.
2: I don't know. Oh, Lord.
0: Let's see. Is there anything else? Oh, yeah. The one I wanted to read about 21st century. Give it a whirl. Let me find it. So I found it on Food 21 earlier. All right. Here we go. The headline reads, in parts of Africa, rainmakers face cruel violence by farmers as climate change vexes many. The farmers who paid David Nabutsili money to summon rain were angry when they received so much of it that their vegetable gardens were left flooded. They chased him up and down the hill, stopping when he fell upon a rock and broke his leg. That was his punishment. 16 years late. Bruce, your hand is
3: What was that guy's name again?
0: David Nabutsalili.
3: That's Maddox radio name.
0: Well, I think I actually nailed the name.
3: I think you might have.
0: 16 years later, the rainmaker still feels pain in his leg. Many of those who pursued him regularly seek his spiritual help when they need rain, especially during the planting season, but also when they seek to block it. If he fails to meet their expectations, he must temporarily flee his home for his own safety.
3: What?
0: People beat us up because sometimes the rain is too much or there is no rain. So you still have parts of the world where they'll go to the what was his name again?
3: David Dabutsi.
0: They'll go see Dave. Say, Dave, we need some rain. Dave will do his thing. And hopes like hell it rains or it doesn't rain. If it doesn't go the way the villagers see it, they beat the living snot out of them. Ladies and gentlemen, somebody head on over to Uganda and let those folks know that the 21st century is here. Dave, the rain guy, ain't going to make it rain. He ain't going to make it drought. Somebody let him know. Somebody bring Pac-Man over
2: please.
0: There. Something. Let him know. Things have progressed past Dave the Rainmaker guy. You don't have to chase until he breaks his leg or beat the hell out of him because you have a drought. What are we doing?
3: How do you fall into that job?
0: I have a feeling it probably doesn't take a lot of convincing for a lot of these folks.
3: There's a lot of jobs out there in the world. How do you end up being the guy that has to try to make it rain?
0: I'm going
3: to
0: guess if you have a flashlight and just flick it on and off a couple times, you're their god. It's over. It's done. You're running the show around here. Somebody let them know. Somebody drive a car to that place. That'll freak them out. Anyway, we'll call that page.
2: They're holding on to hope, you know?
0: Seven.
3: Hold on to something.
0: 7:59 at KQ.

0: 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That's Def Leppard. You're listening to the KQ Morning Show. Jason Manning, Scott Savage over there, ladies and gentlemen.
1: Yes, good morning.
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0: Coming up here in just a few, we will run down some of the responses for the four-hour filler today. 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
0: Looks like they're evaluating Jordan Mason as well.
15: Yes, thumb injury for Mason. Kevin O'Connell said yesterday they're going to get some pictures.
1: Imaging, they call him the Mace.
15: Scans, whatever you want to term you want to use, and figure out what's going on there. We'll probably learn more about Mason tomorrow. Get an update on Kyler Murray as well tomorrow. Vikings, like a lot of teams do, going into a Sunday game, will give their players the day off today. So I can't imagine, unless there's a roster move, you'll hear any kind of reporting out of TCO Center. Preparations will continue in earnest for Week 2 versus the Bears tomorrow. If Kyler Murray can't play on Sunday, Carson Wentz would make his 100th career NFL start. And they'll try to find a way to slow down Caleb Williams and the Bears after they put up 59 points on the Panthers in Charlotte on Sunday. One minor roster move for the Packers yesterday. They signed receiver Bo Melton from the practice squad back to the 53-man roster.
14: That's it.
15: Melton, a 59-yard kickoff return, also down to punt inside the 10-yard line and caught a pass on offense in Sunday's loss to the Vikings after being elevated from the practice squad to the active roster for that game. Since Melton was not on the Week 1 53-man roster, his base salary is no longer guaranteed for the rest of the season. Uh-oh. It does give Green Bay some additional financial flexibility if they have to clear a roster spot on the 53 later on in the season.
1: Oh.
15: They actually played Week 1. The Packers did a player short on the active roster, had 52 going into that game against the Vikings. UMB football team in the top 15 of both major Division II polls after a quality Week 3 road win Saturday. Bulldogs are 14th in the American Football Coaches Association rankings, number 15 per D2Football.com after beating Wayne State 20-13 in Wayne Saturday. Jason, your hand is up.
0: Somebody asks on the text line going back a little bit, are the Bears that good or the Panthers that bad?
15: Yes.
1: All right.
15: The Bears going into the year, we expected their offense to be one of the best offenses in the league and their defense to be one of the worst defenses, and nothing I saw Sunday would indicate otherwise. I did see a chunk of that game.
1: It's almost like a high school basketball score.
15: The Bears moving the ball, it was like a hot knife through butter. Pretty much every time they had the ball.
1: Ding.
15: It was crazy.
1: Man, that
15: but
1: was
15: the
1: awesome.
15: Panthers were largely the same way, so I don't know.
1: A hot knife through butter.
15: Defending national champion Ferris State still number one in both D2 football polls. Minnesota State, the highest ranked team out of the NSIC at number four. Bulldogs get Winona State Saturday, 4 o'clock at Mulaski. Tailgate lots open at 2 for the Bulldogs' annual military appreciation game. UMD will also honor the Bulldog Athletic Hall of Fame class of 2026 being inducted Friday night. Be honored on the field Saturday afternoon at Mulaski Stadium. Baseball, Brewers will be in Pittsburgh tonight to kick off a 9-game road trip at 5:30. Jacob Mizorowski gets the start. Milwaukee 9.5 up on the Cubs in the NL Central. Magic number still 2 for the division championship, as the Cubs did win last night over Atlanta. The Yankees beat the Twins 8-3. Aaron Judge, a 3-run home run to cap a 6-run eighth inning. Jose Caballero also homering for the Yankees. Series continues at 6:30, 6:10, 103.9. Bailey Ober gets the start for the Twins. High school boys soccer yesterday. Cloquet Esco beat Hibbing Chisholm 3-0. Girls soccer, Cloquet knocked off Hibbing Chisholm 12-1. Volleyball last night, Superior straight sets over to Luke Marshall. Mesabi East knocked off Two Harbors in 4 sets. Carlton Renshaw and Cromwell Wright picking up straight set wins over Hinckley Finlayson and East Central, respectively. Chisholm goes the distance, 5 sets to beat Ely. Sports.
0: All right, sir, thank you very much. We will get to some of the responses for the 4-hour filler in just a few. What did you watch on TV?

0: It is 8:19 at Classic Rock KQ and Bad Company. You're listening to the KQ Morning Show. Jason Manning, and that'd be Scott Savage over there, ladies and gentlemen.
1: Hello, good morning.
0: Joining us on the KQ hotline, it is Dan from A.G. 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Dan, I have a feeling yesterday the sump pumps were humming all over the Northland, and your phone is probably ringing.
2: Absolutely. That's with the rain we just had. We haven't had much rain all summer, but yeah, yesterday we had several calls with sump pumps not operating properly. One thing you can do to be ahead of the game is go down and check your floats out, make sure you even dump

0: dump a bucket of water down and make sure the pump is kicking on and off properly. And if you don't have a battery backup system, it's always a good idea to check that out and get give us a ring and see if we can get one installed for you.
1: Sure. What are the biggest warning signs that a sump pump is about to fail? What should we look and or listen for?
0: You'll listen to some grinding noise. You can feel the pipe. If the pipe's getting super warm, you know something's been running for a long time, something's stuck on, the pump's going to burn out. One big thing is to check your discharge to make your discharges clear of leaves and all that fun stuff. So,
1: how long will a, say, a typical battery backup run during a power outage? Because that is something people have to worry about.
0: Yeah, you could get typically about 12 hours.
1: Okay, that's not too bad.
0: Yeah.
1: And then how can folks clean and maintain the sump pump themselves before they call you at AG O'Brien?
0: The biggest thing is, I said, like you said, dump a bucket of water down, make sure that flow's going up and down properly and the pump's going on and off, and that's about all you really need to do.
1: All right, very good. Well, as we get into this rainy fall season and all that good stuff, people will have questions. You'll have answers at AG O'Brien. Dan, how do they track you down if they'd like to learn more?
0: Yeah, give us a call at 218-729-9662.
1: Very good. That is Dan with AG O'Brien and agobrien.com. Dan, thanks for the info. Have a great day.
0: Thanks.
1: Talk to you later. We'll come back in just a couple of moments with the 4-hour filler. Low-hanging fruit this morning. What TV show did you watch?
2: A lot of responses, though.
1: Yeah.
2: For sure.
1: After school, growing up. That's all set to go next.
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10: 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A domestic abuser used a county-issued tablet to contact and threaten his victim more than 1,500 times. 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Another inmate accessed child pornography. 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
11: It's preposterous.
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18: Here's your weather forecast from Northern News Now.
19: We're expecting a fairly dry day for today after yesterday's decent amount of rainfall. And so clouds will be lingering through the morning hours before we see some gradual clearing heading into the late afternoon and into the evening hours. It's going to be breezy today with westerly winds 10 to 20 miles per hour, sometimes upwards of 25, gusting to 30, and we'll see highs mainly into the 60s today. With Northern News Now, I'm meteorologist Brendan Pham for Classic Rock KQDS.
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23: And the masters of the universe.
1: Yes.
23: I am Adam, Prince of Eternia and defender of the secrets of Castle Grayskull.
1: Yes.
23: This is Cringer, my fearless friend. Fabulous secret powers were revealed to me the day I held aloft my magic sword and said,
24: by what? The power of Grayskull.
1: Not a euphemism. It's an actual sword. Yeah, that brings back memories. It is 8:28 at Classic Rock KQ, the KQ Morning Show. Jason Manning, that'd be Scott Savage over there, ladies and gentlemen.
25: I'm looking this up on the Googles. The original cartoon, what era was that? I know the new 2026 movie, but...
1: Yeah, it was 80s. Mid-80s, maybe?
25: Yeah, see, I was...
1: You're probably a few years older when that
25: came
1: out.
25: Yeah, I was, into the... out doing my thing,
1: because it was
25: driving around, and
1: it was He-Man, Transformers, Voltron for me. I know I'm missing a couple in there as well.
25: The movie was 87. That was with Dolph Lundgren. He was He-Man.
1: I'm actually trying to book him for an interview.
25: Are you?
1: Yeah.
25: Yeah, he was He-Man on the 87 movie, but the cartoon, yeah. Huh.
1: Well, they have a, is it out yet or is it coming out? Another He-Man movie.
25: Yeah, I'd mentioned that, the 2026. Oh, yeah. I don't know if it's out yet or not, but I know there's one for this year.
1: So anyway, the four-hour filler via Facebook this morning at 95KQDS just simply reads, what did you watch on TV after school? And a ton of responses. Let me line these up if you want to knock a few down on the text line.
25: Yeah, we'll go in order. Thanks, everybody, by the way, taking a little time to chime in on the text line. Sure to appreciate you out there. This one hit home for me, old school, 60s and 70s, Scooby-Doo the original.
1: Oh, yeah.
25: My favorite. The early movie with Jack McKenna. There you go, He-Man and the Masters of the Universe on the text line. Renegade starring Lorenzo Lamas. Then right after was Highlander, the series. Schoolhouse Rock. Used to watch the Cubs after school. Nothing beat Harry Carey singing Take Me Out to the Ball Game. Dark Shadows. Home Improvement. TV show called Debt 2. Original Star Trek. For the Long of the Tooth, 71 through 73. Let's see here. Used to watch Press Your Luck and Supermarket Sweep. Good times, it says. Gilligan's Island. A lot of those. Bart's Clubhouse. Watch the Matinee Money movie with Ken Chapin. Adam West as Batman. Oh, yeah. Got his autograph. He was at some car show my dad brought me to way back when.
1: Adam West?
25: Yeah.
1: Sometimes.
25: The glossy.
1: If I'm Adam opening. West. If I'm opening the store Saturday or Sunday morning, I'll throw on, they either have the old Batmans on one of those digital channels or else the old Superman with George Reeves
25: right.
1: way back in the day. I love those.
25: Somebody watched the Mickey Mouse Club after school, another Gilligan's Island, the A-Team. I just watched that on Netflix, the Clubber Lang, Mr. T. I watched his little docu-series they had on there. It's pretty cool. Flintstones and Gilligan's Island once again, and also DuckTales. DuckTales.
1: Oh!
25: Little Radicals? I think that's supposed to be Rascals. Little Rascals. Dark Shadows. Mighty Morphin Power Rangers. The Red Green Show.
1: Does that ring a bell for you? Probably not. So our buddy Jason Myers sent this in to me on my phone. Do you remember the Thundercats? Thundercats was a big one.
25: Yeah.
1: Do you remember that picture at all? And then he said the new He-Man is out, and he says he was surprised that it was good. So I'll have to check it out.
25: That's cool. That's great to hear because writing has been horrible lately.
1: And
25: Hollywood is just awful.
1: Dolph Lundgren makes an appearance in it. What movie did we watch last night? We actually, for the first time in the history of our marriage, sat down to watch a movie last night and were able to make a decision within 5 minutes. It was wonderful.
25: Yeah, usually it's 3 hours of clicking through stuff.
1: So I'm clicking through and one came across. It's called You're Invited. And lovely and talented says, what's that? And I watch it. And it's like a kind of a rom-com. It's Will Ferrell. What's her name? Reese Witherspoon and some others. It's about two parties that booked a wedding on this island.
25: Oh, we watched that. Yeah.
1: It was actually pretty good.
25: It wasn't too bad.
1: No, it wasn't bad at all. Anyway, I digress. On Facebook.
25: Hogan's Heroes, I Dream of Genie. Sorry. F Troop, Reading Rainbow, Happy Days, He-Man, Hong Kong Phooey.
1: I remember Hong Kong Phooey. I had a Hong Kong Phooey lunchbox and thermos.
25: Yes.
1: I'm pretty sure that's probably racially charged nowadays, but back then it was okay.
25: Yes, exactly. Johnny Quest, Scooby-Doo, and Chores, Tim in Arizona there as well.
1: The ABC After School Special.
25: Always.
1: Then they write Helen Hunt on PCP.
25: Yep.
1: And what was the
25: Boy Who Drank Too Much.
1: Scott Baio. That's right.
25: And the blonde-haired kid, he was in all of those shows back in the day. I forget the actor's name, but he was the sidekick on that. They were hockey players and, yeah.
1: Wasn't Willie Ames, was it, from Eight Is Enough?
25: No.
1: Why can't I think of who you're talking about? I'm sure it'll be as soon as I figure it out. Somebody says, old PBS shows, Zoom, Hey Arthur, Dragon Tale, Star Trek, another one for Dark Shadows, another one for He-Man, Bozo the Clown, Leave It to Beaver. Leave It to Beaver nowadays is still a good show. DuckTales, Scooby-Doo, Full House, Saved by the Bell, Gilligan's, The Brady Bunch. Underdog.
25: Lance Kerwin was the other kid.
1: Our buddy George Weller, Zenith Auto Glass, says Gilligan's Island. DuckTales, Bill Dance. Thank you, Ryan, for chiming in on Bill Dance.
25: I remember Lance Kerwin because he was in the original Salem's Lot. Remember that TV special that came out?
1: I have to type it in. Is he familiar?
25: As soon as he pops up, you're going to go, oh, yeah, that kid. Oh, he died in 2023?
1: Oh, yeah, I know who you're talking about now. Boy,
25: he's 62. Huh. I didn't know that. 3 years ago he passed away. Huh. Yeah, Salem's Lot. That's an awesome
1: You're right. This kid was in every one of those episodes, it seemed like. Joker's or Wild. Scooby-Doo. Yeah. Somebody says, Dr. Max and Mambo. It was an Iowa thing. The Munster. Munsters doesn't get enough credit for how good that show was.
25: That was cool, yeah.
1: Dark Shadows. Little House on the Prairie. Another fabulous TV show. Little House is great.
25: Good morning to Tim from Tim's Auto Care Center. Wife getting him out of the house. Continued healing to you, sir. On a side note.
1: Yeah, hurry up and get better. Our plow truck's up at your place. Let's go. Chop, chop, chop.
25: Winter's one of our coming. Vehicles just got dropped off today. Shay's is getting a bunch of stuff done there.
1: Yeah.
25: The whole shock struts and all that, and then tires, and they're going to be able to pay off that. Let's just say the doctor's bill will be paid off after us there.
1: I'm worried that they're going to look at the plow truck, because just the connectors, everything that connects to it that goes in, it's all rusted
25: corroded
1: out. That truck still runs like a champ. But it's falling apart every time you shut the door. And I don't do the whap-boom as you do.
25: Right.
1: And you can just hear the rust fall off it. I think we're going to have
25: to. That's with my truck, too. Yeah. It's solid. But I had to move it the other day. And I'm like, oh, no. Yeah. Just another winter, please. Because that's what I drive in the winter. Yeah. And I'm like, oh.
1: And I don't drive it off the driveway. It's strictly just for plowing the driveway. That's it.
25: Yeah.
1: But it's a great plow truck, and the heater still works on it. It's a great heater.
25: Right. Absolutely.
1: But it's falling apart.
25: Blue Thunder, Captain Kangaroo, yeah. Mr. Green Jeans, the whole gang. Ren and Stimpy. We have Friday nights. We watch Fridays. Andy Griffin, Freakazoid, Ricky Schroeder, Silver Spoons.
1: Oh, yeah.
25: Andy Griffith.
1: The first movie I ever cried at. Starred Ricky Schroeder. And I don't remember who the lead was.
25: Oh.
1: Maybe John Voight. It was called The Champ.
25: Yes.
1: And he was... Was that John Voight?
25: Yeah, I think you're right.
1: They showed it on TV, and I just remember John Voight was a boxer, and Ricky was his...
25: What, come on, champ. That was 79. 1970.
1: Yeah. And The Champ died. Sorry, spoiler alert.
25: Yeah.
1: So in 79, I was 7 years old.
25: Oh, look at Faye Dunaway. There's the shot of holding little young Ricky when he's losing his mind. He's bawling.
1: At 9 years old, when The Champ died on TV, I bawled. Yeah. I bawled my eyes out.
25: Yeah.
1: Somebody on the Facebook page says The Monkees, as far as shows that you'd watch after school. The Monkees was a fantastic show. All right, we'll call that good right there, so we have to get to Ask the Mechanic. Thank you, everybody, for participating and chiming in.
25: Thank you.
1: We have 4 hours to fill every single day, and this certainly does help.
25: Ask Champ.
1: The Mechanic is coming up in just a couple of moments. ZZ Top now. 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

0: 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Jason Manning, Scott Savage over there, ladies and gentlemen.
1: Hello and good morning.
0: The Chester Bowl Fall Fest is coming up on Saturday, the 42nd annual, I should say, 9:30 until 4:30. 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
11: I'm so tired of hearing about fraud.
12: Tell me about it.
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12: Pretty frustrating, huh?
11: Not to mention embarrassing. 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
12: Nope. Senator Grant Housechild voted against holding people accountable for helping fraudsters.
11: Okay, but he's at least made changes so it doesn't happen again, right?
12: Wrong again. Grant Housechild voted against requiring state agencies to report fraud.
11: So, what exactly is Grant Housechild doing down in St. Paul?
12: Not sure, but he's not stopping fraud.
11: Clearly. Well, it sounds like Grant Housechild is not getting my vote again.
12: That makes two of us.
11: This independent expenditure is paid for by Advance Minnesota IEC. It is not coordinated with or approved by any candidate, nor is any candidate responsible for it.
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15: Okay, this week it is Accurate Auto Repair. They're at 4703. They're on Hermantown Road there, 218-720-2886. The phone number, if you have a question for the crew there, or maybe you need to set up an appointment, boom, $50 off service for labor, which is very nice. Thank you to them.
0: Good morning, Dan Williams. How are you?
16: Morning. Not doing too bad. I'm struggling to adjust to this new cold that we're dealing with now, but, you know, I guess that's part of seasons around here.
0: Oh, my gosh. You have the crud that's going around?
16: No, I meant, like, the temperature.
0: Oh, I thought you meant you were sick. I'm like, no, I don't even want you on the phone if you're sick. I'm afraid of catching something.
16: No, I don't think I am. I've been sneezy the last month just from all the allergens. But other than that, I'm feeling pretty good.
15: Yeah, we're getting close, aren't we? Last night, there was him and Han, my better half. Oh, it's so cool. Feel my hands. And I'm like, I'm not putting the furnace on. I'm not going to do it.
0: The Savage, absolutely the not. Savage family has this battle every single fall and every single spring when it's time to turn the furnace on or turn the furnace off.
16: I agree with it. I hesitate to do that because once that thing's lit, it's like, all right, well, it's, you know, the heating season's begun. Start paying the propane bill and days continue to get shorter. I did make a fire in my house last night in the fireplace, so we were having the same battle.
15: That's awesome. I'm thinking about that, too. I just replaced the gasket on the wood stove door, and then she should be ready to go for the heating season.
0: We have a brand-new wood stove. I just have to finish attaching it to the wall, which is an easy fix.
15: Right.
0: And then I have to research. You have to – this may be a dumb question, but – kind of like –
15: season it?
0: Yeah. Do you have to do anything like that?
15: It'll burn off the oils and stuff if it's brand-new.
0: Right.
15: You know.
0: But is there anything specific? I mean, I'm going to do my homework anyway.
15: Dan, what do you think?
16: I do believe you're supposed to make a smaller fire the first few times to slowly bring it up to temp.
0: Okay.
16: I know when I got our new stove many years ago, it said something to that effect. They don't want you to overfire it too early. But then after that, let her buck.
0: Let her buck, ladies and gentlemen. Let her buck. Let's go to the studio line. We have one studio line open if you have a question for the mechanic at 724-ROCK. The text line's the same number, 724-7625. Good morning, KQ. You're on with Dan Williams. Go right ahead.
17: Good morning. How are you guys today?
0: Good. How are you?
15: Awesome.
17: Well, I got a heck of a question for this fella here. It's been stumping me for a while.
16: All right.
17: I got an 06 Pontiac Touring. It was that junkie GM, was it a 2.6 or 2.3, and if you don't remember. So anyway, I had a misfire in it, and I changed the coil pack out because it's a solid block, so the coil pack comes with all six all together. plugged it in, and I had all kinds of weird stuff happen. Like, it just continued turning over, wouldn't shut off, and it did weird stuff. So I pulled that one out, put the old one back in, and I still had one misfire, number four. So I couldn't figure out that maybe it's a bad coil pack. So I went back, changed it a few times, and the same issue kept happening. So when I did that, I actually went back, and the third time I did it, I ordered a GM Delco, and put that one in, and the same thing was going on. So what I did is it sounds like there's no ground, and I actually added a ground wire, cut a ground wire into the harness and grounded it to the motor, and now I have four of them running, but I still have a miss on two cylinders still.
16: Okay, so this is what year vehicle was this again?
17: It's an 06 Pontiac Torrent.
16: Okay, you did say six, and that's got the big aluminum heat sink on the top of those coil packs.
17: It does not.
16: Okay. Yeah. So there's my initial thought was when we were working on those a lot back in the day. The ignition modules and coils, if you intermix brands, do not play well together. So in that coil assembly that you put down on the top of the engine, if you replace just the coils or just the ignition module with, say one's an original GM part and one's a Napa part, or one's maybe a standard part from O'Reilly's and one's an original GM, however you do it, you gotta get the same coils and ignition module from the same manufacturer, because for whatever reason, varying brands didn't play well together. I don't know if that's what you're dealing with. It kind of sounds like you might have a bigger issue with maybe some engine management as far as why you're continuing to have this misfire. But you might be inducing some additional problems with the intermixing of parts. So start there and make sure you got the same brand ignition module and coils under there. And then from there, you might need to have someone look at it that can dig into that misfire a little deeper. If you want that $50 to Jody Belfi there over at Accurate, you can have it.
0: All right, we'll put you on hold. Put you on hold and see if you're interested. Sorry.
15: I love the KQ faithful sometimes. They get it.
0: Somebody, you know? Go ahead, Scotty. This is so good.
15: As you were answering that, Dan, we kept going and going. There, somebody on the text line, well, looks like it's a one question day today.
0: Brevity not the listener's strong suit, but that's okay. Right. And very detailed, to say the least. Your phone number and your text line, one and the same. It's 724-ROCK, 724-7625.
15: All right, Dan, you ready?
16: Mm-hmm.
15: Here we go. 2012 Silverado 2500. Goes through coolant a lot, it says, and no puddles on the ground or anywhere in the engine bay. Any ideas on what to do?
16: Did they say which engine?
15: They do not. It just says a 2012 Silverado 2500. No mention of the engine.
16: Yeah. Well, so, you know, if it's a diesel versus a gas, we're talking two pretty major different platforms as to what might fail. We see a lot of coolant leaks that evaporate before they hit the floor. So the first thing to do is just really get a good look at that thing. Make sure you don't actually have an external leak somewhere. If you for sure don't have an external leak, but the coolant's going away, then unfortunately it's consuming it for some reason. Kind of rare if it's a gasser that you have any kind of head gasket issue in that era of GM V8, but it's possible. If it's a diesel, then it's more likely you got a consumption issue. There's a number of places a diesel can consume coolant, and boy, they're very expensive to fix. So hopefully that's not the case for you.
0: Let's go back to the studio line at 724-ROCK. Good morning, KQ. You're on with the mechanic. Go right ahead.
18: Got a 06, or excuse me, a 1987 Toyota 4Runner. It sat for the winter under 4 feet of snow. Started to get it to run, and it's dumping half of the gas into the oil. Disconnected the cold start injector, changed the spark plugs, checked the wires, and I can't figure out why so much gas is dumping into my oil.
16: Yeah, so that era of fuel injection is kind of trickier to diagnose and work on because you don't really have scan data. So you need to know how to do a little more basic testing, measuring sensors just with a meter and knowing what the specs are supposed to be. My initial thought is the coolant temp sensor is failed. So the vehicle thinks it's 40 below. Whenever you have an open circuit on an old school fuel injection system like that, they default to 40 below. And that thing will overfuel like crazy. So that's my first thought. Verify that wiring and the sensor is in good shape. Maybe just go and run to Napa and get a new sensor and put in there to see if that helps.
18: If you think it might be the fuel pressure regulator, because I did notice the other day I was looking for like a liquid gas leak, and on the front of the engine at the very end of the fuel injection rail, there's a little piece that screws on. It has a little plastic cup that goes over the end of it, and it's dripping a little bit of gas from there. I don't even know what that piece is.
16: Yeah, so the fuel leak is, you know, something that should be corrected, but I don't think that's what's causing it to run rich. I believe that's just a pulsation dampener, if I remember correctly, but it's pretty rare to see any kind of ruptured fuel pressure regulator on a Toyota. They just don't seem to do it, so I doubt that. My thought is it's a fuel injection issue, probably the coolant temp sensor.
18: Okay.
0: All right. Thank you very much. We appreciate it. Another Wiseacre sends a text in. Maybe it's because your vehicle is almost 40 years old.
19: God, everybody's just a Wiseacre today.
0: I love it. 724 Rock. 724-7625. Good morning, KQ. You're on with the mechanic. Go right ahead.
20: Is that me?
0: That's you.
20: Good morning. I have a 2018 F-150 with a 5.0, and every time I go to get my oil changed, they make me come in and verify that there's no oil showing on the dipstick, and they make me sign a waiver, and it has 50,000 miles on it. It does not leak. I park in the same two places every day at home and work, and I don't see any smoke coming out of the exhaust. Just curious as to where my oil is going on a truck with that low of mileage and that engine.
16: Yeah, so that is the, I don't remember which generation, second or third generation of the Coyote. And for they made some kind of change either in the ring package on the pistons or the PCV system, where though that era of 5-liter is notorious for burning oil. There might be some TSBs about that. I'd have to look it up. I can't remember any off the top of my head, but I would consider that somewhat normal for that era of 5-liter. The thing is, that engine holds something like 8 or 9 quarts of oil. So not that it's advisable, but even if there's no oil on the dipstick, you probably still have a pretty safe amount of oil in there. So I wouldn't stress too much, but you should get in the habit of checking your oil in between oil changes to keep it topped off. You could try changing from a full synthetic to maybe a semi-synthetic oil. Some of the full synthetics tend to get consumed easier by engines versus an older conventional or semi-synthetic, if you wanted to try something. But for the most part, just keep oil in it and don't worry about it.
20: All right. Appreciate it.
0: All right. Thank you very much for the phone call. One or two more on the text line, Scotty, if you have them, before we wrap it up.
15: 2007 Cadillac STS 3.5 motor, all-wheel drive. Auto start doesn't work. Starter sometimes doesn't work right away when cold outside. Any ideas?
16: Well, you might have two separate issues or the same issue. Either the starter's failing, which obviously would make it not start with either method, or if there's any other trouble code in the vehicle, they disable the auto start. So you might need to go and get one of those free check engine light scans and see if there's some other issue going on that's keeping the factory auto start from working.
15: All righty, next up, George from Afterlife Electronics Graveyard. Two-question day. Filing up. Next one is, good morning. Ask the mechanic, please. Dan, is there any vehicle that you will not work on? Something too old, too foreign, question mark.
16: Oh, well, I'm not really too old. We've done some, we've worked on some cars from the 20s and 30s here over the years. As far as just too difficult to work on, first thing that comes to mind is Land Rover. We've gone back and forth on we're going to work on these, we're not going to work on these just because of parts cost and, you know, repair information. The new Mercedes are starting to get pretty hard to fix. They're getting really tight on their repair information, so it's getting hard to get some of that info. But other than that, pretty much everything, you know, we can tackle.
15: All right, sounds good. And then somebody quickly wanted to know, what is your favorite vehicle, if you have one?
16: Well, I really like the, if you can still find one, this is very specific, but the Ford F-150s with the 5-liter and the 6-speed automatic transmission, 2015 or newer, so it's the aluminum body. That's the holy grail of trucks right there. Other than that, everything else is kind of downhill from there. So.
15: All right. I thought he was going to say Fiero.
19: Pontiac Fiero. You still see one of those now and again.
16: I do like those Fieros. I've always wanted to have one and put one of those supercharged 3.8 Buick engines in it. I think that'd be a blast.
15: Our coworker Dan Cantrell had one of those, remember?
19: Yeah.
15: Back in the day.
19: Yeah, yeah.
15: The silver one, I remember, yeah.
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16: Yep, you bet. 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
0: There you go. Dan, good stuff as always. We will chat with you again next Tuesday.
16: All right. Sounds great. We'll see you guys later.
15: See ya.
0: There he goes. 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
23: What follows is an important question from Milwaukee County Judge David Borowski.
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23: 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Another inmate accessed child pornography. And who signed off on the program? David Crowley. Not once. Twice. 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
25: He's right. 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
6: You going to the top? 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
0: Just a random thought. You're talking about electric fish finders. Like, what if they had gas powered fish finders?
15: I was wondering what I said that made you crack up like that. That's pretty funny.
0: Got these new Garmin Live scopes. Unfortunately, they take a lot of gas and oil. You can buy a premix, though. It's 50 to 1, and then you'll be all right. They're just a bit noisy. That just popped in my head.
15: No, that's pretty funny. Baseball, the Brewers open a three-game series in Pittsburgh at 5:30.
0: Why?
15: Jacob Mizorowski versus Lake Batcher, the pitching matchup tonight. Milwaukee's magic number for the NL Central down to 2. They could clinch the division tonight with a win and a Cubs loss to Atlanta.
9: Cubs win.
15: The Cubs play an hour later, so they'll have to wait to pop the corks if that were to happen.
9: Whoa.
0: Calm down. You haven't won anything yet.
15: They all do it. And the Yankees did it last night for clinching a playoff spot at Target Field.
0: Calm
9: Cubs
0: down.
9: Cubs win.
15: I'm just
9: Cubs
15: telling
9: win.
15: You what they do. Milwaukee 5.5 up, sorry, now in Atlanta for the first round bye in the National League playoffs when those begin here in a couple of weeks. Twins and Yankees at Target Field. Oh, who cares?
9: Bruce, you know.
15: Hey, they drew 24,204 last night, which will bring their average up a little bit, but they're still on pace for the lowest attended season in Target Field history, breaking the record that was set, you know, last year, and the lowest attendance for a Twins season since 2000. At the Metrodome, when they averaged 12,355,
0: oof,
15: to go 69-93 to get the number one pick that year, use it on Joe Mauer.
3: which turned out okay.
19: Yeah, how many World Series they win?
3: Unfortunately, none.
19: All right, so it didn't turn out worth a hill of beans.
3: But Joe Mauer is a Hall of Famer, as he should be.
19: We're happy for Joe Mauer. Yeah. Didn't win you any championships, so it doesn't matter.
3: And the funny thing is that 2000 season, I remember the fans were asking the Polats to sell the team then. They still haven't sold the team.
19: No, they haven't.
3: Yeah. I'll give Tom Polat some credit. He said the right things, and they didn't try at the deadline, but they were not going to be able to. You couldn't put enough lipstick on that pig. That roster wasn't a playoff roster, unfortunately.
15: Still making money. That's all they care about.
3: Yeah. They could be making more money if they tried. Vikings have the day off, as do most NFL teams that play on Sunday. So we'll likely learn very little today about the status of Kyler Murray or running back Jordan Mason. We'll be clued back into that tomorrow, heading into Week 2 versus the Bears Sunday at noon at Soldier Field. Same for the Packers. Day off today. Then we'll find out what's going on there heading into the game against the Jets on Sunday, noon kickoff at MetLife Stadium on AM 710. No local TV this weekend for the Packers. Please do not call the TV station and yell at them. It's not their fault.
19: Yell at them. Let them have it. That's the Packers. Food 21 hates the Packers. Is it going to be Food 21?
3: I believe it is this week, yes.
19: Yell at them. It's all Dan Hanger's fault, too. Make sure you let them know that.
3: Jason.Manning@MWCRadio.com if you'd like to yell the person that just did that. It was not me.
19: That's fine.
3: Delete,
19: easy
3: that's
19: enough.
3: That's right. Boys soccer, Grand Rapids at Duluth East, Hermantown's at Denfeld, Proctor at Mesabi East, girls soccer, Denfeld at Hermantown, Duluth Marshall at Proctor, Two Harbors at Legacy Christian, Esco's at Grand Rapids, Chicago Lakes at Hibbing Chisholm. 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Sports.
19: All right, sir, thank you very much. We will come back in a couple of moments with Today in Rock History, and we have for your consideration at 9:40 KQ Confessions.
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0: 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Jason Manning, that'd be Scott Savage over there, ladies and gentlemen.
1: I guess, yeah, here we are.
0: I guess, he says. KQ, Duluth Lawn and Sport present the End of Summer ALS Giveaway Party at the Other Place Bar and Grill, taking place Monday night, October 5th. 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

0: contractor from Duluth Lawn and Sport, and some other great prizes to be given away as well. 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
14: It was wild. I was like, I know they ain't thinking about playing ball in that, but they were. I said, hey, you know what? You know what we're going to call this? The shirts against the blouse. And when I said that, this look came on his face. He ice grilled me. And I'm looking back at him thinking to myself, you know, what are you angry about? I mean, you know where you got that shirt from. And the damn sure wasn't the men's department. I mean, I kind of learned something that day. Don't never judge a book by its cover. This cat could ball, man.
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5: Good morning. Here's a look at today, September 15th in rock history, brought to you by Carrie Toyota in Superior. Today, 1956, Elvis Presley topped the Billboard Hot 100 with Don't Be Cruel. Released as a double-sided single with Hound Dog, the two songs would occupy the top spots on the pop chart for a total of 11 weeks. Today, 1990, the Steve Miller Band topped the UK charts with The Joker. 16 years after its original release, the song, which hit number one in the U.S. in 1974, found a new generation of fans after appearing in a Levi's TV ad. And finally, today in 2019, 75-year-old singer, songwriter, and producer Rick Ocasek was found dead in his New York City apartment, best known as the co-founder and frontman of The Cars. And that is a look at today, September 15th, in rock history. 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And I'm Scott Savage on Classic Rock 95 KQDS.

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0: It is 9:37 at Classic Rock KQ from the Joshua Tree. That is you too. You're listening to the KQ Morning Show. Scotty, temperatures around the region. Our shades are drawn in here, but it appears the sun might be out from at least what we can ascertain.
1: Yeah, peaks of sunshine. Beautiful today. As a matter of fact, we are looking at mostly sunny skies. High around 66. Going to be windy out there today, though. West winds 15 to 25. They're going to be gusting to as high as 35 miles an hour. Twin Ports area, by the way, on that. 57 Duluth, Hermantown, 60 Superior, 57 in Cloquet, Carlton right now. We've got 59 in Moose Lake and Two Harbors, 61 Ashland and Ironwood, 55 in Hibbing, Virginia, Eveleth, Mountain Iron, Gilbert, Hoyt Lakes, Ely, Cook, Grand Rapids, and Grand Marais also at 55.
0: 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Bruce will join us. Sister Sale will join us for KQ Confessions, brought to you by Miller Mall Car Wash. If you have something you need to unload, get off your mind, unblacken that soul of yours, reset that moral compass back to true north. KQ Confessions is for you. The confessional is open at 724 Rock. We have our pal Bruce here from AirServe. Bruce, when it comes to winterization, you go out in the garage, there's the riding lawnmower, you put a little Stabil in there, your boats and motors, a little Stabil in there, but I don't think Stabil quite gets it done for air conditioners.
2: No. You know, it don't quite work there, but it works a lot good for other things. 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You know, they're made for the weather outside. Put a board over the top of them. Let them breathe, because otherwise it's a good place for moisture to do corrosion to some of the components inside there. And it's a good habitation spot for mice and rodents to get in there. And if you do have any problems with mice and that, peppermint oil and cotton balls are a great way to keep them at bay, and it lasts quite a while compared to some of the other things out there. So, and if you have an air exchanger in your home, check that intake vent to make sure it's not plugged up with all kinds of debris. Kind of get ready for that season that's coming.
0: It's like the old saying goes, an ounce of prevention, .. 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
0: 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Thanks, buddy.
2: Take care.
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8: Okay, but he's at least made changes so it doesn't happen again, right?
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8: So, what exactly is Grant Housechild doing down in St. Paul?
7: Not sure, but he's not stopping fraud.
8: 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Well, it sounds like Grant Housechild is not getting my vote again.
7: That makes two of us.
8: 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It is not coordinated with or approved by any candidate, nor is any candidate responsible for it.
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15: Hi, Sarah.
16: Hi.
1: Hey.
14: Hey. Hey. I like that shirt.
16: Thanks.
14: That's a cool pattern.
1: Here we go.
16: Where are we going?
1: To Confessions.
16: Yes.
0: KQ Confessions, Sarah.
16: All right.
0: Mr. Savage, if you'd like to fire it up.
16: Oh, boy.
1: Just kidding. I pass on the grass. It was just a joke, though.
16: Mm-hmm.
1: Get it, fire it up. Now, anyway, I'm seeing if there's anything on the text line for now. We're okay with that, so we'll start with this one. I bought one of those ear cleaners with the camera that connects to an app on your phone. Very satisfying to use, but now I like to wait as long as possible before using it to see the buildup. It's like digging for waxy gold.
0: Ear cleaner with the I have never heard of such a thing.
1: Got a little camera and you can just get in there and also, oh, yeah.
0: This is available for just regular Joes and Janes?
1: I guess.
16: I've never heard of it, but I clean my ears, but they say you're not supposed to.
1: No, not with Q-tips.
14: No.
1: You flush.
0: I use a Q-tip this morning, as a matter of fact.
1: Hydrogen peroxide. You just, on your side, a couple of drips in there, let it, and then it bubbles and it breaks.
16: No.
1: It does. It breaks up
14: the
1: earwax. That's what you're supposed to, and then you flush with a little bulb.
16: I'll just use a Q-tip. I mean, what else do they make those for?
14: I've been doing it for decades. Yeah. It's not like my hearing's gone to pot or anything.
16: Well, no. Yeah, it is. You can't hear good.
14: I know. That was the joke.
15: Yeah, that's exactly. I picked up on that.
14: That was the joke.
16: Super funny.
15: KQ Confessions. We moved houses and getting all set up in the new place. I let rip with a silent, nasty fart while fitting the electric oven. My wife, convinced that I damaged the gas pipe, called an engineer who charged an emergency rate. Could have admitted it, but not after the family stood in the garden to prevent gas poisoning.
1: What?
14: That's impressive.
16: I don't think I would
1: nice, yeah. nice to know we have disposable income like that to just go, that's a joke. Let it happen. What?
15: Right.
14: You need to go see a doctor.
15: If you have the family like that, you might want to go talk to somebody.
1: Right.
14: And before you spend all that money, okay, look, it was me. I'm just telling you it was me.
15: Right. And maybe don't eat that again. Whatever it was.
14: Yeah, whatever it was, don't eat that.
16: It's like a mom.
1: What?
16: Q confession.
14: Very good, Sarah.
16: Well, my son bleeped up big time when he was 22. Life's still ahead of him. I took the rap and got 10 years. 2 years later, he got cancer and died 6 months later. Still no regrets.
14: We had this one before, too.
16: He died comfortably at home and not chained to a bed.
14: No, it's not your fault. I grabbed a pile that I thought were some I had on. Some of them might be old, but...
16: Oh, my gosh.
1: Very dark.
16: I wonder what he did, and then, oh, my gosh, then he died, and then, oh, my. That's a lot for a Tuesday.
14: All of a sudden, switched over to Dire Straits. Don't know why I did that, but here we go.
16: I can't hear it, so...
14: KQ Confessions.
16: The Q-tips.
14: My wife always has friends over, and she says, you should come sit with us and be sociable like I do with your friends. Unbeknownst to my wife, however, I'd much rather she leave me and my friends to drink in peace than join us.
16: I would, too.
1: Oh. KQ Confessions. I occasionally sit in bed at night and ring the bells of all the local time bikes from the app. Let me rephrase that. I occasionally sit in bed at night and ring the bells of all the local Lime bikes from the app.
14: What does that mean?
1: Lime bikes.
14: I mean, I know what the Lime bikes are, but...
1: So you must be able to...
15: I have no idea.
1: Listen, it was one line. I went with it.
15: Yeah. That's all good.
1: I don't know what they are.
15: I don't know either.
1: Don't look at me.
15: Yep. Blame the drunk that wrote it. KQ Confessions... I've used up all my annual leave already for 2026, so I'm planning on calling in sick for a week in November when Grand Theft Auto 6 launches. I'm a senior manager for a very large company.
16: Wow. You sound cool. My husband took a week off to play video games. What a big loser.
14: Would he still be your husband after that?
16: I don't know, for real.
1: Boy, there are people that are fired up for that, though, I've seen stories going
16: around.
1: Well,
16: there's some good news. You could play it after work.
1: Yeah, I don't play those games. I'm just saying
16: Wow.
14: When we first got the Xbox, gosh, I mean, I bet we've had this unit for 15 plus years. It came with, what's the war game, the popular war game?
1: Call of Duty.
14: Call of Duty.
15: Call of Duty, yeah.
14: I popped that in to give it a whirl. That lasted about 2 minutes. That whole first, I'm not interested. Haven't played it since. I actually don't know where the Xbox is. Because we had to move everything out after the pipes broke. I can't find it anywhere.
16: Are you dying?
14: I'm not missing it, but we do use it to stream on our downstairs TV, and I don't know where it's at. I have to get one of those VZ boxes. What are they called? I have to get one.
15: They're still legal.
16: Yeah.
15: So.
16: They're going to become.
15: Yeah.
14: Well, how much longer are we looking at?
15: I have no idea.
16: Days.
1: Government's like, enough of that thing. We're shutting that down.
15: I'm surprised it got off the ground in the first place.
14: Well, I don't want to drop four or five, whatever it is, and then have it banned in a couple
16: of
14: months.
16: Just find your Xbox.
14: Well, right, but with this thing, apparently you can get everything for free.
16: Yeah, you can, but that's why it's not, you know.
15: There's a risk involved.
14: What's the risk?
15: That it's not going to be legal in about 2 months or
1: whatever. The same risk back in the day when you would rent a VHS, and then at the beginning... The government logo and then the wording.
14: Sure.
1: Pirating is a federal crime and on a... Okay.
16: I always thought I was going to get busted when you made CDs and the music. Oh,
1: right.
16: I was scared.
15: Yeah. Whose turn is it? Might be yours, actually. Okay. I think I read the last one. I did the video game one.
16: KQ Confessions. Every morning, my wife asks me to iron her work clothes when she goes for a shower. They never need doing it, so I lay them out like I just ironed them. 2 years in, and she's still none the wiser. Why would you need to iron them if they don't need to be ironed?
14: It's a great question.
16: And even if you did, just pop, I mean, I'm good about ironing, but pop them in that dryer on permanent press or whatever, and you're good to go.
14: Yeah, I stink at ironing. I'm not very good at it. What?
15: How do you stink at that?
14: Well, I mean, I iron fine, but then it seems like there's always a crease or something.
16: Yeah, you
14: got it.
16: Like, especially like a button-up shirt. There's a lot of places you got to get.
14: I'm just not very good at it. Yeah. I mean, if I'm wearing a suit coat, I can just do the front and I don't have to worry about the sleeves. And
16: you got to take it off, though.
14: That's a problem. Oof, that's a problem.
16: Spray starch. That's a good.
14: Spray starch is the way to go?
16: Yeah.
14: I'm learning so much today.
15: Yeah.
16: All right, you're not going to use it, though.
14: One more from each of us. Whose turn is it? My turn?
15: Yours.
14: KQ Confessions. Dating a brilliant woman, the best checkers ever. She filthy, funny, sweet, emphatic. She's a keeper. Last week she pointed out something I hadn't realized. She looks just like her dad, and now I can't unsee it.
15: Oh, mm-hmm. Yeah.
1: KQ Confessions. I used to have a serious drinking problem. I eventually quit entirely. And when I discuss it with people, I talk about regaining control of my life. It's all BS. I really enjoy being a drunk, and I miss it. I stopped because the booze was making me fat. Pure vanity.
14: Yeah, there you go.
15: Yeah. KQ Confessions. Quit a job in telesales because the person next to me always ate at his desk throughout the day and made so much noise doing so. Smacking of lips, crunching of teeth, the crinkle of the wrappers, gross. The occasional etc.
1: Close your mouth.
15: It was either quit or smack him in the face with a keyboard.
14: Ugh.
15: I get it. Right. Yeah.
1: All the smacking.
16: I probably would have tried to say something before I just up and quit.
14: Yeah, I know, right? Eat and chew with your mouth open, you should be thrown in jail.
1: Yeah, it's
14: you just should.
1: It's one of those.
15: I don't disagree.
14: All right, Sarah, land this plane.
16: KQ Confessions. Most of my life, I've been considered average looking at best, but highly intelligent and intellectual. I've just picked up enough of the language to discover that my Japanese wife and her friends think of me basically as a beautiful idiot, like Joey from Friends. I love it.
14: A beautiful idiot.
16: There you go.
14: You could do worse.
1: Yeah. Beautiful ending.
14: All right, very good. Thank you, Sarah.
1: Thanks, Sarah.
14: There she goes, Sister Sarah, ladies and gentlemen.
1: Bye.
14: We will call that the Tuesday edition. We are back at it tomorrow at 6 a.m. I don't know if the kid's in tomorrow or Thursday or what the deal is. I haven't heard anything. So with that said, we are going to call this the show for today. Everybody have a tremendous Tuesday from all of us here at KAQ.
15: Peace be with you.
14: What?
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1: Run down some random facts. The forward pass wasn't added to American football until 1905, 36 years after the sport started. And check this out. It came with big penalties. A dropped pass would cost a team 15 yards. A pass that didn't touch anyone was considered a turnover.
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1: 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A drop pass, 15 yards, you'd be cut from the team. And
2: 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No.
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0: Rolling Stones at Classic Rock KQ, the train wreck on your way home today with Tom and Jesse. They'll have trending on the 20s at 3, 4, and 5:20. 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
0: 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KQ satellite weather forecast, plenty windy today with a high of around 66, clear and 44 tonight. Looks like some fog tomorrow, then partly sunny, high of 63. Three doors down at KQ.

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1: Italy is considering outlawing texting in crosswalks starting in October. The government is proposing fines of around $90 if you're caught looking at your phone while using a crosswalk.
2: Awesome. That's awesome.
1: The measure will not apply to pedestrians using earphones and hands-free devices, so phone calls or listening to music are fine, but holding your phone up to your ear would be considered distracted.
2: Yeah, I can get that. I've seen it. I mean, it's almost happened to me a couple times.
1: Get off your phone.
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2: I'm crossing the street, pay attention to what I'm doing. You know, even if you have a green light, make sure you're looking both ways because there are idiots that don't understand that red means stop.
1: You just put that phone in your pocket and you enjoy the walk.
2: Leave it there.
1: And get where you need to go. It's simple as that. We don't need laws. You don't need the government telling you to keep your phone out of your face.
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1: Laying down one night, who'd Papa tell Mama? Who'd Papa tell Mama? Little boy Boogie.

0: featuring the legendary, the late John Lee Hooker. That is Big Head Todd and the Monsters at Classic Rock KQ. 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
4: 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Not only that, he allegedly abused his stepson and even beat the family's 14-year-old dog. 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How can Jeff Dotseth, who allegedly abused his own family, keep our families safe? We can't let Jeff Dotseth keep representing us in the Minnesota State House.
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0: KQ Satellite with a forecast, high of 66 with a whole bunch of wind today, clear and 44 tonight, patchy fog tomorrow, partly sunny, high of 63. Here's Norman Greenbaum at KQ.

0: David Bowie at Classic Rock KQ, the Northland's number one radio station. I'm Jason Manning, just about out of here for the day. We'll come on back, kick off another long stretch of tunes, turn things over to Scott Savage. He goes till 3 o'clock, then on your way home, it is Tom and Jesse live with the Afternoon train wreck.
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0: Classic Rock KQ, Beastie Boys, Licensed to Ill. Remember picking that up from the record store back in the day. It was a CD, of course, but you got to fight for your right to Ponte, all part of the electrical launch. 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One-of-a-kind metal yard art, quirky 3D printed finds to check out. 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And Thursday through Sunday, they're open on Tower Avenue in South Superior. As always, a big thanks to them. Very cool stores, so hopefully you get a chance to check them out, all right? I would be Scott Savage. Very nice to have you along. Your Tuesday edition of the Electric Launch will continue on. Wonderful rock and roll coming up, man. Foreigner, I got some Aerosmith, Robert Plant solo, do some Cars. Anniversary of Rick Ocasek passing away today. We'll do that and much more coming up.
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2: 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Another inmate accessed child pornography. 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David Crowley. 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

0: Aerosmith, it's Walk This Way at KQ. It's part of your electric lunch. One-of-a-kind finds brought to you by Shabby Shed and Junk and Disorderly. Tower Avenue in South Superior. They're open Thursday through Sunday, and they bring you this electric lunch. Beautiful stuff there. Big thanks to them, as always. It's Classic Rock KQ, Duluth Lawn and Sport, presenting the end of the summer ALS giveaway party coming up at the Other Place Bar and Grill. 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That night, someone's going to win a John Deere X350 lawn tractor from Duluth Lawn and Sport and some other great prizes to give away. As part of the evening, Duluth Lawn and Sport's going to be presenting that check to Never Surrender, Inc., too, for the fight against ALS. Going to be a great time. This is going down Monday night, October 5th, 5 to 7 o'clock. Keep it locked in to win your invite.
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0: 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The Electric Launch. Again, a big thanks to Shabby Shed and Junk Disorderly, Tower Avenue in South Superior, bringing it to you. Very nice of them, of course. Here's U2's One, striking up a long stretch for you at KQ.

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0: Rolling Stones, it's Painted Black at KQ, home of the afternoon train wreck. Coming up this afternoon, trending on the 20s, we'll have your train wreck tail wagger. Brought to you by A Place for Fido at 340, catch that. Headlines with Northern News Now goes down about 350 after that. Adam Lorch with the weather around 435. TV Tonight with Shelton Pizza at 450. 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You got Tom Superior Street Trivia with Canal Park Brewery going down. Chance to win on that about 5:50 this afternoon. That is weekdays, of course, right here with KQ. 1 o'clock hours moving on with Styx. They're going to be coming to Black Bear Casino Resort's Otter Creek Event Center in November. We'll talk about that more along with Jerry Rafferty on the way.
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6: What follows is an important question for Milwaukee County Judge David Borowski.
7: Why is the Sheriff's Department handing laptops or iPads to defendants?
6: There's only one reason, and that's David Crowley. David Crowley gave tablets to every inmate in Milwaukee County, regardless of their crime. And what happened next? A domestic abuser used a county-issued tablet to contact and threaten his victim more than 1,500 times. A triple murder suspect used one to intimidate a witness. Another inmate accessed child pornography. And who signed off on the program? David Crowley. Not once. Twice. David Crowley even authorized the program again in 2025.
7: It's preposterous.

0: Jerry Rafferty's right down the line. Another great classic with KQ and your 1 o'clock hour in the afternoon cruise. Sticks in front of that. Sticks coming live to Black Bear Casino Resort's Otter Creek Event Center. Going to be one great night. They're going to be playing all the hits, by the way. Saturday night, November 7th. Doors opening at 6 p.m. Your show's going to start at 7 at the Bear. Tickets and information, blackbearcasinoresort.com. You can also go inside the casino and go up to Epic Rewards. 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Good times. 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Yes. 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

0: That's Jackson Brown. 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And don't miss KQ. We're going to be broadcasting live from 10 to noon on Saturday for that one. 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Should be a great weekend. Turning 1 year old. Congratulations.
1: Up and down, up and down, up and down, down, down, down.
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0: 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It's got some Steve Ray Vaughan Double Trouble music coming up. Steve Miller Band Springsteen, part of a long stretch as REM gets a rolling now. 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

0: Springsteen, E Street Bands, Cover Me, another great classic from KQ and the Afternoon Cruise right here with KQ. Almost forgot where I was at for a second here. Getting old, man, I'm telling you. Progressive Secret Sound, can you believe it? Looking at the calendar, 2 days away, Thursday morning. This Thursday, 7:30, we're going to reveal sound number one. We're going to take caller nine at 7:30, right around that time. Play of the sound, you guess correctly, you win $1,000. That's what the jackpot's starting at, right out of the gate. No winner, we play at 8:30, 12:30, 3:30, 5:30 in the wild card tones, which could fire off at any time between 6 a.m. up until 7 p.m. for an extra guess as well. 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Good luck. 7:30 on the KQ Morning Show. We let it roll.
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7: 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A triple murder suspect used one to intimidate a witness. Another inmate accessed child pornography. 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David Crowley. 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

0: frustrating, huh?
1: Not to mention embarrassing. At least people are being held responsible, right?
0: Nope. Senator Grant Housechild voted against holding people accountable for helping fraudsters.
1: Okay, but he's at least made changes so it doesn't happen again, right?
0: Wrong again. Grant Housechild voted against requiring state agencies to report fraud.
1: So, what exactly is Grant Housechild doing down in St. Paul?
0: Not sure, but he's not stopping fraud.
1: Clearly. Well, it sounds like Grant Housechild is not getting my vote again.
0: That makes two of us.
1: This independent expenditure is paid for by Advance Minnesota IEC. 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

0: Yeah, yeah, yeah. All summer long, coming to an end. Kid Rock, can you believe it? A week from today, first day of fall, and away we go. We're still holding on, though. It's still summer. It's still summer. I would be Scott Savage, KQ Morning Show. Wednesday edition tomorrow. Good mornings and salutations from the KQ text line. 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Tickets for the Duluth Lawn and Sport ALS Party at the OP on October 5th to win tomorrow morning as well. It's all going down 6 to 10.
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0: That's the Outfields, Your Love of KQ, another great classic track, and Scott Savage. Time for a couple more here with the Afternoon Cruise before I wrap it up. And that'll be with Free and Pete Townsend solo, and then we get ready for the Afternoon Train Wreck. Trending on the 20s coming up, your Train Wreck Tail Wagger with A Place for Fido. Headlines with Northern News Now, Adam Lorch with The Weather, TV Tonight with Sheldon Pizza. 10 Train Wreck Tidbits, L&M Fleet Supply bringing that to you. And then we have Tom Superior Street Trivia with Canal Park Brewery. That and much more not too far off.
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7: 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Not only that, he allegedly abused his stepson and even beat the family's 14-year-old dog. 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We can't let Jeff Dotseth keep representing us in the Minnesota State House.
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0: Time for a couple more as promised. Afternoon cruise before we wrap things up for the train wreck. All right now, Free, Paul Rogers, my man, and the boys now at KQ.

Classic Rock KQ. It's Scott Savage. Hey, I got to go. Have a blessed Tuesday afternoon, my friends. Catch you back here tomorrow morning on the KQ Morning Show if you're up and at 'em, all right? Leaving you with solo Pete Townsend now at KQ. Bye.

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1: Give me my theme music!

0: Hello, hello. Happy Tuesday, everyone. It is 3 o'clock on your Tuesday afternoon. Jesse Slater here running the spaceship for the afternoon train wreck with the one and only Holly Mankoski.
1: Hello.
0: Which means it's the Bimbo Show.
1: Woo-hoo.
0: Mr. Tumnus is going to see Eric Clapton tonight
1: at
0: Grand Casino Arena. So, you know, naturally I was like, fine, you can go, I guess. No, he's really excited. That'll be a great performance. That is tonight at 7:30, Grand Casino Arena. Let us know if you're going. You can text us, our text line, 218-724-7625. Say hi to Holly and myself. Let's take a look at weather before we dive into what I was going to dive into. It's been a beautiful day.
1: Yes.
0: Compared to yesterday where it was just rainy and gloomy all day long.
1: Nice little breezy fall day.
0: Yes, exactly. I love, this just says a chance of sprinkles before 2 p.m. But it's been sunny, a high near 65, as Holly mentioned, breezy for sure. There's the west wind, 15 to 20 miles per hour, with gusts as high as 30 miles per hour. Tonight is mostly clear, a low around 48 degrees. Tomorrow, there will be some patchy fog in the morning before 9 a.m., so something to just keep in mind in your morning commute. Otherwise, increasing clouds and a high near 63. Calm winds tomorrow, becoming east winds in the afternoon, which means the wind shift is going to make things a little chilly.
1: Ooh.
0: There is a chance of some sprinkles tomorrow night and then some showers between 8 p.m. and the overnight hours. Thursday is looking mostly sunny, high near 68. Friday, a chance of showers returns, high near 62. The weekend looks pretty decent right now. We won't get into that as it can change very rapidly. Right now in Two Harbors, it's 61 degrees. Superior is at 66. Twin Cities has 65. Up on the range, it's 59 degrees. Duluth International has 62. Sky Harbor Airport down here by the water in Duluth, it's partly cloudy and breezy, 66 degrees. So there's a new trend taking...
1: Let's hear it.
0: We love the new trends. Taking over TikTok and Instagram. It's called Thinkfluencer, because they gotta like combine names for for everything, you know. So what they are is they're creators with their tiny little microphones explaining everything from neuroscience and fashion history to relationships and self-improvement. The appeal is people want their scrolling to feel educational and not like brain rot. So when you have these influencers talking out of their buttholes about things, apparently that makes your scrolling seem more justified. But critics say the algorithm rewards speed over depth, so it turns complicated topics into bite-sized hot takes.
1: Yeah, I bet.
0: But experts still say there's something positive here. It makes people curious, want to learn, and then feel cool again.
1: I will say I have a lot of Thinkfluencers in my algorithm because I like to learn.
0: Yeah. But the thing is, you have to be careful because they're just these random people. You don't know their background, their education. You don't know. Like I said, they could be talking straight out of their butt and you're just eating it up.
1: Oh, yeah. You know? That's probably me in that case.
0: Yes, hot take. Love it. So that's just, I mean, that's kind of the problem with social media in general is people just take things at face value and run with it. And they're like, wait, that's not true. That didn't happen. But speaking of brain rot, Spirit Halloween has officially embraced it. A worker went viral after discovering the store is selling costumes based on bizarre AI-generated characters, including Ballerina Cappuccina.
1: And Tung Tung.
0: Dong Ding.
1: Tung Tung Gahura.
0: Yeah, those weird ones. Ballerina Cappuccina is a ballerina with a cappuccino head. The characters come from the Italian brain rot trends that exploded on TikTok last year. Some people think the costumes are ridiculous. Others say they're actually cute. Either way, brain rot has officially reached Halloween.
1: Ooh.
0: I mean,
1: happy Halloween,
0: you can only
1: guys.
0: Be like a witch and a skeleton or like a ghost so many times.
1: Yeah, you gotta be niche to stand out.
0: Okay, Ballerina cappuccino would kind of be cute. I'm not going to lie, if you can pull that off. Let's see. KQ text line. Hi, girls. Shannon and Corey are going to Eric Clapton tonight. Can't wait. Yay. Woo-hoo. Have fun, guys. Say hi to Tom if you see him there. Small place, you know? Yeah. You could run into him anyway.
1: Just be like, Tom! Cross the arena.
0: Yeah, have him get up on stage with Clapton and play a few. It'd be good times. Holly.
1: Yeah.
0: You have recently become a Duluthian again.
1: Yes, I have.
0: Tell us about it. You live back in Duluth.
1: I am back in Duluth. And yeah.
0: How does it feel? You don't have to cross the bridge as much.
1: It's a very nice commute. I'm very close to here. And I can go to home for lunch.
0: Oh, that's it's a good perfect. Selling point.
1: And I get to hang out with my friend every night. Mm-hmm. It's perfect.
0: Do you miss your mom's cats?
1: 1,000%.
0: Do you miss your mom?
1: Yes.
0: Okay. Well, we're glad to have you in Duluth. We still love our Superiorites over there. And Miss Mankoski, we love you and the cats and everything. But yeah, it definitely is nice to live close to work. Mm-hmm. I just most of the time spend my lunch break in my car because by the time I got home and back, it'd be my whole lunch break.
1: Oh, yeah.
0: So like, there's no point there. But yeah, I'm glad to have you here. I love seeing your snaps of your new place
1: and
0: just living your best life. It's what we do around here. We're adulting.
1: Woo, woo.
0: All right. So coming up this hour on the afternoon train wreck. Well, not just this hour. How about this whole show? We have Trending on the 20s every hour. We will have our train wreck tail wagger brought to you by A Place for Fido. Spoiler alert. It's a little old lady kitty. We love her. We'll have news headlines from Northern News Now at 3:50, plus Chief Meteorologist Adam Lorch will give us a look at the forecast at 4:30-ish. TV Tonight's brought to you by Shelton Pete's in the 4 o'clock hour. We will have train wreck tidbits from L&M Fleet Supply sometime in the 5 o'clock hour. Unfortunately, we will not be doing Tom Superior Street trivia tonight as Mr. Tom Superior Street isn't here. And I don't want to
1: taste St. Paul trivia tonight.
0: St. Paul, yeah, he can call in, perhaps, and give us some St. Paul trivia. But Tom will be back tomorrow, and we can resume Superior Street trivia then. So maybe we'll just do some train wreck leftovers in the 5 o'clock hour there. And in case you haven't heard, I feel like I need to make this known right off the top. The Progressive Secret Sound is back on Thursday.
1: Woo!
0: With the pot starting off at $1,000.
1: I'm excited to hear.
0: So you can hear that sound for the first time this round at 7:30 in the morning during the KQ Morning Show on Thursday. And then again at 8:30, 12:30, 3:30, 5:30. And of course that wild card can fire off at any time. So you're never not going to hear it.
1: Yes.
0: You're going to hear it somehow, some way. And if you aren't by a radio, which is madness, you can listen to the sound and check out the incorrect guesses at 95kqds.com. 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We're going to kick off the music right now on the afternoon train wreck with some Boston. 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

0: That is 7 Mary 3 with Cumbersome. The Northland's number one radio station. It is Classic Rock KQ. Jesse Slater here and Holly Mankoski for the afternoon train wreck. It is 3:17 on your, where are we? We're Tuesday afternoon. We're going to get to trending in just a minute, but first, a word from Chad Record, your Farmers Insurance agent. 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
0: 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A missing hiker is alive after an eight-day search at Isle Royale National Park. Craig Berg had been missing since September 5th before back.

0: secretary, Troy, how do you say his name? Mink? Troy, we're going to call him Troy.
1: Troy!
0: Acknowledged Monday that the U.S. has on-orbit space control weapons capable of defending American forces. He did not provide details about the weapons or say when they were deployed. It's the first public acknowledgement of such capabilities in orbit. The announcement comes as U.S. officials warn that Russia and China are developing and testing offensive space technology. Oh my gosh, Mike Rasmussen. Telling me how to pronounce things. It's pronounced royal, not royale. This isn't Pulp Fiction.
1: Royale with cheese.
0: Isle Royale. I always thought it was Royale. Isle Royale. There you go. Isle Royale National Park. Okay, Mike, how do I pronounce the Air Force Secretary's last name? Give me that one. A new study is looking at a possible link between cat ownership and children's mental health. Researchers tracked nearly 1,900 families and found kids who had a cat at ages 4 to 5 were more likely to show emotional and behavioral difficulties by the age 7 or 8. I know. I was like, rude. What? Researchers say possible explanations include less outdoor activity and social interactions that you would have if you had a dog.
1: Well, thanks, Mergens. That was my childhood cat.
0: Who?
1: Mergens.
0: Why? Where did that name come from?
1: My dad made it up, and then I thought it was so funny.
0: Mergens.
1: And so, yeah, just Mergens.
0: I love that.
1: Little orange kitty.
0: It was a girl and an orange kitty?
1: He was a boy.
0: Oh, I thought you said her. My childhood kitty was Herbert.
1: Herbert.
0: Let's see. Researchers stressed the study found a correlation, not proof, that cats cause anxiety or other problems.
1: Well, that's why I love cats. Things are making sense.
0: Maybe it's because cats are like the lazy version of pets.
1: Yeah.
0: They just kind of chill and it makes you want to chill. I don't know. But cats can also be crackheads if depending on the time of day.
1: Oh,
0: specifically,
1: sure.
0: When you're trying to sleep is crackhead hour for cats.
1: Yep.
0: So I don't know. Interesting study. I will continue to love up on my kitties. And you should too. Don't worry about
1: it.
0: It's fine. That is what's trending. It's 3:22 on the afternoon train wreck.
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0: What happened next? 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Another inmate accessed child pornography. 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David Crowley. Not once, twice. 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
1: It's preposterous.
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9: I'm Chief Meteorologist Adam Lorch with Northern News Now. As we head into tonight, we're going to be seeing clear skies and light winds. Lows will be dipping down into the 30s and 40s, and there is a frost advisory for Cochinchina County tonight. So cover up those gardens and bring in those plants. Tomorrow, high of 64 degrees. We'll see increasing clouds and then a slight chance of some scattered light rain showers overnight Wednesday night. And overall, a little bit more mild of an evening. With Northern News Now, I'm Adam Lorch for Classic Rock KQ.
8: It's Tom and Jesse.
10: 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Thanks for meeting
11: me. And I'm Chit Chat. What's your pitch, kid? Come on. Time is money. Money is power. Power is pizza. Pizza is knowledge. Let's go.
8: Now, back to the afternoon train wreck on KQ.
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0: You ever do karaoke?
1: Of course.
0: You do?
1: Yes.
0: Oh, I need to see this. Okay. What's your go-to song?
1: Well, I've only done it twice. I've done Silver Springs by Fleetwood Mac.
0: Shut up.
1: Very off-key, of course. And then Not Ready to Make Nice by The Chicks.
0: Wow.
1: Another off-key.
0: Okay, karaoke is not fun when people are good at it.
1: Oh, yeah.
0: When people go up there and just show up, I'm like, okay, this is amateur hour. Go away. Go on American Idol. Leave us alone.
1: I remember the first time I did it. I was so nervous. But obviously, it's like we're at a bar. Everybody's
0: it's just fun.
1: Drunk. And I kept going, I'm sorry. I'm sorry. I sound bad.
0: Oh, girl, don't ever apologize. And it's karaoke.
1: There were two girls and they're going, woo! It's like, okay, thank you.
0: Girls, we love it.
1: Mm-hmm.
0: Well, at rankers.com, people are voting on the most difficult songs to sing at karaoke. So, can you guess what number one would be?
1: I'm going to go with Bohemian Rhapsody.
0: Girl, that's number two. Oh. I what's hard about that? I could crush Bohemian Rhapsody. Give me a mic. Let's go. Yeah. Number one is Whitney Houston, I Will Always Love You. Number two is Bohemian Rhapsody, Queen. Three is Dream On, Aerosmith. Dream on. I think we could, a couple drinks, we could do that. Number four is Rap God by Eminem, just by the sheer speed at which he raps that song is insane. Celine Dion, My Heart Will Go On. Number five, hardest karaoke songs to sing. Unchained Melody, The Righteous Brothers at seven. Number eight, Take On Me, Aha. I think we could crush it. That's fine. We can do that one. Sia, Chandelier. Number nine of most difficult karaoke songs. Number 10, another Queen song.
1: Why can't I think of any Queens? We Are the Champions?
0: Think Ella Enchanted.
1: I've never seen it.
0: Oh. Somebody to Love.
1: Yeah, I can see that.
0: Number 11 is Emotions, Mariah Carey. Number 12, I Believe in a Thing Called Love, The Darkness. Also could crush that one.
1: Yeah.
0: I believe in a thing called love, just as in the rhythm of my heart. See, it doesn't have to be good. Number 13 is Hello, Adele. Hallelujah at 14, Jeff Buckley. And number 15 of most difficult karaoke songs to sing is Barracuda from Hearts. So there you go. Next time you go to karaoke, Holly, just stay clear of those.
1: Oh, get a couple cocktails in me. I can do them all.
0: My go-to is always Summer of 69.
1: Save Troy's good classic.
0: Give me the mic and it's going down. Oh my gosh, real sidebar. We had like a little draft party this summer and every year we have karaoke at it. And people always kick off the karaoke. And it's always kind of like the same, you know, sing-alongs that everybody knows. Mm-hmm. But somebody started singing Hamilton. And I was like, I didn't know this was an option. And then I jumped on the mic and started doing Hamilton. Oh, and it was fun. But you can do whatever you want. The world is your oyster when it comes to karaoke.
1: Yes.
0: Okay, speaking of karaoke, let's hear you sing this one. This is Van Halen, Love Walks In on Classic Rock KQ.

0: Van Halen, Love Walks In on Classic Rock KQ. 3:37 on the afternoon train wreck with Jesse Slater and Holly Mankoski. How'd everyone do at their karaoke with that song?
1: I know, everybody killed it.
0: Everyone crushed it? That's
1: yes.
0: What I thought too. Let's see here. Classic Rock KQ, Duluth Lawn and Sports will present the end of the summer ALS giveaway party at the Other Place Bar and Grill, also known as the OP. That is happening Monday night, October 5th. That will be from 5 to 7 p.m. Doors will open at 4 p.m. Someone will win a John Deere X350 lawn tractor from Duluth Lawn and Sports. There'll be other great prizes there, too. And as part of the evening, Duluth Lawn and Sports will be presenting a big old check to Never Surrender, Inc., as they pledged this season that for every strikeout the Minnesota Twins threw, they would donate $10 to Never Surrender. That party is invite only. Listen in to the afternoon train wreck a bit later. We will be taking calls to get you on the invite list. Must be 21 or older to attend. 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We just got more details today. Pizza, wings, salad, all up for grabs. I know, right? They were like, is that okay? I'm like, yeah, that's more than okay. 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

0: 43 on the afternoon train wreck. Jesse Slater and Holly Mankowski here. Feels finally like we may have entered fall, dare I say?
1: It's creeping in.
0: It's creeping in. You know a good way to kick off fall?
1: What's that?
0: Chester Bowl Fall Fest.
1: Oh, yeah.
0: That's this weekend already.
1: Whoa.
0: It's their 42nd annual Fall Fest. That is on Saturday, September 19th from 9:30 a.m. to 4:30 p.m. They have live music, food, games, vendors, all that happening at Chester Bowl Park. It's always really fun. They have typically some like bounce houses and things for kids. They always have the floral arrangements and pumpkins that you can get.
1: Fun.
0: I remember a few years ago we went and got these really nice resin Lake Superior handmade like signs that you hang up and stuff.
1: Cool.
0: Really beautiful. A lot of great craftsmanship there. That is this Saturday from 9:30 to 4:30 at Chester Bowl Park. It's Chester Bowl Fall Fest. Here is REO Speedwagon. 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

0: Tom Petty and the Heartbreakers on Classic Rock KQ 352 on the afternoon train wreck. Don't know if I missed Cassandra's call, which is very plausible because my eyeballs tend to overlook things on the spaceship, but we're going to just do this briefly here.
1: It's time for this week's train wreck tail wagger with the Humane Society of Douglas County. 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
0: This week's train wreck tail wagger is a beautiful senior kitty. I think she'd be considered senior. She's 8 years old. Her name is Bertha. She's a beautiful, she has gray stripes, beautiful bright green eyes.
2: She looks like a tabby.
0: She does look like a tabby. She's confident and a social cat who's ready to find her forever home. Holly has a friend who has seen Bertha, and she sent you a picture and says she looks like your kitty, Sammy.
2: Yes. Yeah, so she's a big girl, like my big boy,
0: like
2: Sammy.
0: Your big boy, yeah.
2: But she's full of love.
0: Full of love. Bertha is up for adoption at the Humane Society of Douglas County. We have a link on our website as well as a photo and description of Bertha at our Facebook page, 95KQDS. So you can go check that out. Trainwreck Tail Wagger brought to you by A Place for Fido and the Humane Society of Douglas County. Go check out Bertha. I'm sure she would love to find her forever home. Right now.
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0: Daniel.
4: Hello. How are we doing?
0: Good. Welcome to the Bimbo Show. Woo!
4: Your words, not mine, just to be clear to everyone at home.
0: Well, some texter a while back when it was me and Holly said we were bimbo, so we've kind of embraced it, and now when it's just me and Holly on, it's the Bimbo Show.
4: I always love when, you know, somebody who's grumpy and sitting in, you know, probably their mom's basement just decides to take it out on you and send an angry email or a text or something like that. You never met them in your life, so sorry that happened.
0: Yeah, like I said, we embrace it. We're the bimbos
2: and proud.
0: And
2: of
0: proud.
4: As long as you're proud.
0: We are. I've been scrolling through your Facebook page, as I do often, to see what's happening with the news. And it looks like some things have been popping off today.
4: Well, I mean, you know, you were awakened this morning by all those nonstop aircraft, even when it didn't sound like a jet, even when it didn't sound like, you know, something you would hear at the 148, there was just constant airplane noise for at least an hour and a half, if not more. And what would you say? It woke us up probably about 5:30, 5:15, something like that.
0: I was like concerned, and you were like, it's just the plane. Close the window. Well, and I was like, what if it's a tornado?
4: I was never concerned it was a tornado. I was never concerned. It was just what finally got my attention after your initial concern was it just kept going and going and didn't stop. And it was like, is an aircraft circling our home? Like, what is happening? And so anyways, I posted, we've confirmed the 148th said it was, yes, it was aircraft at the 148th. That's all they're willing to say at this time, which is fine. That's, you know, we don't need to know everything that goes on, but there were a lot of people, you know, we obviously are not alone, being awakened this morning. And, I think it was the, how consistent it was over at least an hour and a half. I've never heard anything like it for that long, especially starting at, you know, what, 4:45, 5 a.m., something like that. It was just kind of wild.
0: So they confirmed it was a 148th aircraft, but they won't say
4: the
0: what
4: noise,
0: they were doing?
4: The noise was from the 148th, okay. And that's all they're willing to say at this point, and that's fine.
0: Seems a little sus to me, but, you know, that's their business, I guess.
4: It is.
0: All right. Well, you keep on keeping on with that. And what else is going on?
4: Yeah, some other stories we're working on here today. That explosion yesterday in the Lincoln Park neighborhood, we're learning a little bit more about the person who was injured. If you remember, this happened about 1 yesterday afternoon in the area of Carlton and West Superior Streets. Superior Fuel tells us there was residual gasoline vapor in an empty tank that entered the containment area there at their tank. And when a worker plugged in an extension cord, a spark ignited the vapors. And that resulted in the explosion that blew the top off the tank, causing that loud boom. One worker was rushed to the hospital with burns to their hands. We're told that worker was treated and is back home this evening. And some really good news after months of wildfires burning in northern Minnesota. We're told tonight, the Forest Service says, all of the fires are now 100% contained.
5: Yay.
4: Yeah, how about that? When they first broke out, We heard from forest officials saying they're probably going to be burning until the snow flies, if not longer.
5: Mm-hmm. That was ominous.
4: And, I mean, yeah, we have had some frost recently. But yeah, all that lightning that sparked those 20 fires in Superior National Forest, the boundary waters back in early July, 70,000 acres burned, prompting evacuations, closure of the wilderness and other campsites. So thankfully tonight, pretty much everything is back open. There's a couple boundary waters entry points that remain closed because of damage caused by the fires. They need repairs, but everything else is back open. So I'll be talking about that. And when our next chance of rain is, there's more in the forecast. Adam's going to be breaking that down at 5 and 6 o'clock.
0: Thank you, Dan. Real quick, KQ text line. Someone said, I've never seen Dan so afraid of those bison as he was of those bison.
5: Oh.
0: You watched Dan's special report.
2: I saw that clip.
0: Yeah.
4: So the adults weighed 2,000 pounds. Television didn't do it justice. They were much closer than they looked and much larger than they looked on TV. You'd be side-eyeing them, too.
0: He came home that night, and I was like, I'm glad you didn't get mauled by buffalo or bison. He's like, they were a lot closer than they looked, okay? I was like, hey, I'm not blaming you. That would be scary.
4: And something that people don't know, the guy who I was interviewing in that moment told me that I think it was 2 days prior, he was charged by one of those 2,000-pound big males.
0: Yellow tag?
4: And dove under a fence just before he was gored and mauled.
0: Oh,
4: so
0: goodness. Right, okay.
4: That was fresh in my mind.
0: Don't
4: as
0: be worried.
4: I was
0: no pressure.
4: That.
0: Yeah.
4: Yeah.
0: All right. You can check out. You have the. So, just if anyone wants to know what we're talking about, you have that report on your Facebook page, and also all those other things you were talking about is up on your Facebook page as well.
4: All the things Northern you can News find Now. Them on my Facebook page, northernnewsnow.com, and our Northern News Now app. They're all there.
0: Yeah, so eloquent. All the things.
2: Stuff and things.
4: All
0: stuff
4: the stuff.
0: And things. Okay. Thank you, Dan.
4: Thank you.
0: Bye.
4: We'll see you guys.
0: Daniel Pepperjack Wolf from Northern News. Now it is 4 o'clock on the afternoon train wreck.
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0: 4:04 on the afternoon train wreck. Jesse Slater here. Holly Mankowski left me. She told me she doesn't love me anymore. 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
0: Coming up, we have trending on the 20s. We will have a look at our weather forecast from Adam Lorch at Northern News Now. TV Tonight brought to you by Shelton's Pizza. Right now, strap in. We got an 8.5 minute song for you. It's Don McLean, American Pie, KQ.

0: those knuckles. Stretch those fingers.
1: 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You're doing fantastic.
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0: Temple of the Dog hunger strike right there. Ahead of that, American Pie, Don McLean. It is 4:17 on the afternoon train wreck. Jesse Slater here. Tom Robick is off. He's going to see Eric Clapton tonight at Grand Casino Arena. Should be a fun time. We've heard from a few people who are also going down there. I hope everybody enjoys right now.
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0: Trending brought to you by North Star Heating and Cooling.
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0: Three suspects are facing aggravated robbery and terrorism charges after a bank robbery in South Salt Lake, Utah, involving a fake bomb threat. Police say a man entered the bank September 4th and handed a teller a note claiming there was a bomb. The teller handed over the money and the suspect fled. Police later arrested the alleged getaway driver, followed by three others who are being held without bail. I feel like that's common-ish. I mean, how often do people threaten banks or whatnot with an explosive and actually have an explosive on hand? The fake bomb threats. I mean, either way, you should hand, you know, just don't be stupid. People are stupid. Why are you doing that? Anyways, the Pentagon says the Iran war has cost at least $42 billion, an increase of $4.5 billion from its previous public estimate. The latest figure was provided to congressional defense committees in August, according to an aide cited by The Hill. It's the first official update on the war's cost from the Trump administration since July. The conflict has now lasted more than 6 months. And California has officially run out of license plates combinations for the first time in more than 46 years. What a tragedy.

0: Okay, it makes more sense when it's flipped around. The new format has more than 100 million combinations and is expected to last about 40 years. The new plates are already being made, but haven't been issued yet. Crazy things happening over there in California, I tell you. It's 4:20 on the afternoon train wreck.
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I believe kickoff is at noon. So get on over there, get your seats, get your tickets, enjoy your prizes, drinks, and let's hope the Vikings pull out a win. 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
3: Lorchy? Oh no. Let's just wait like 2 seconds because Adam is nothing but punctual. If it even is Adam, I'm actually not even sure. I got an email from Hunter. What'd he say? Hunter said nothing. And I also got an email from Adam. Okay.
4: Hello?
3: Yay! Hi! I was tap dancing waiting for you.
4: Oh, sorry.
3: That's okay.
4: You're early.
3: I know. I'm sorry. Okay.
4: It's okay.
3: Fleetwood Mac was done, and I was like, you know what? We'll take a chance. We'll see if Adam's there.
4: Yeah. Yeah, no. We're good.
3: Okay. What's up?
4: It's been a... God, it's only Tuesday, but it feels like a Friday. It should be a Friday. Busy day. Went out to Brainerd to work on a little story that I'm working on that will air Thursday night at 10 about some new radar technology going up across parts of Minnesota. So kind of excited about that personally and professionally. I made some smoked pork belly this weekend that turned out phenomenal. Oh,
3: of course you did. You're like the master at meat grilling.
4: I try. It was something completely new. And it came out amazing. I heard you guys also had some like smoked ribs, I think.
3: Yeah, we had ribs, which were bomb diggity. I mean, it's hard.
4: Nice.
3: It's hard to not have, if you're smoking something, you know, it's hard to mess it up, I feel like.
4: Yeah, I think, yeah, ribs, generally pork is very forgiving. Once mm-hmm. you get into like beef, that's a little harder to do, but yeah,
3: why?
4: Pork is very forgiving.
3: Does it dry out or like what?
4: Yeah, yeah, like briskets especially, those are a lot, they take a long time and they're a little bit harder to figure out.
3: Okay. Well, Adam, Dan and I were talking about, you know, you've probably heard about the whole 148th wake-up call this morning for
4: yeah.
3: everybody. Well,
4: yep.
3: I was telling him when I woke up, I heard it, and my initial thought was, oh, it's a jet, but it just kept going and going and going.
4: Mm-hmm.
3: So then he thinks I'm crazy for this, but my next thought was, is it a tornado?
4: Yeah.
3: I've watched documentaries on it, like the Joplin and a couple things, and they're like, it just sounds like a jet, like roaring when there's a tornado, and it was so constant. I was like looking outside.
4: Yeah, I could definitely see that. If it lasts more than 5 minutes, though, then it's probably not a tornado. Tornadoes are they're moving pretty quick, and so it's like a freight train coming in and a freight train leaving.
3: Yeah,
4: pretty quickly. So glad it wasn't a tornado, though.
3: Me too. But when I told that to Danny, he's like, "That was never even a thought." I was like, "I don't know." Okay, I just woke up to this sound. I was trying to be prepared for whatever it was.
4: Yeah.
3: So yesterday, super gloomy day. Today, cleared out. It's beautiful.
4: Yeah, a little windy. But other than that, it was, yeah, a really beautiful day overall. And we're going to continue that trend. Tonight, though, the winds will die down and the skies will remain clear. Lows are going to be dropping into the 30s and 40s. So we're looking at some potential frost in north central Minnesota this evening. So if you're up that way, Cochin County especially, make sure you cover up those gardens and bring in those plants. Tomorrow, looking at a high of 64 degrees, we'll start off with sunny skies, increasing clouds in the afternoon, not nearly as windy tomorrow. And then tomorrow night, a slight chance of some scattered light rain showers, but I don't think many folks will see a whole lot of accumulation. Thursday's going to be the warmest day, high of around 70 degrees. We'll see partly cloudy to partly sunny skies. It's going to be pretty nice there. I'll have a look at that full forecast, though, for you guys tonight at 5, 6, and 10.
3: You know, I'm just going to put my plants out of their misery at this point. They've been hanging on. They have been hanging on great.
4: You guys have had some decent hauls from the garden.
3: Yeah, the garden, but I'm talking about like my flower plants and stuff.
4: The decorative ones.
3: Yeah, I'm gonna put them out of their suffering and just say good night. Have a good winter.
4: See you next year.
3: Exactly. Okay, thank you, Adam.
4: Yeah, have a good one, Jesse.
3: You too. See ya. Chief Meteorologist Adam Lorch with Northern News Now. It's 4:35 on the afternoon train wreck.
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4: 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If you happen to be browsing and they don't have one wherever you're looking, Holly, what do?
5: You ask them why.
4: Cause a scene, ask. The Emmys were last night.
5: Yes. I watched.
4: You did?
5: Yeah.
4: Lovely. Okay. Well, there was some highlights. Mariska Hargitay, did I say that right?
5: Yes, you did.
4: AKA Olivia Benson, I could say that. She was the first female to host the Emmys in 15 years.
5: Yes.
4: And she poked fun at her decades-long run on Law & Order SVU, joking, "The Emmys are celebrating their 78th year and NBC is celebrating its 100th. And I've been on Law & Order SVU for all of them." So that's fun. She also recreated Nicole Kidman's famous AMC ad in her opening monologue, joking, "We come to TV for magic, to laugh, to cry, to care, because we need that of all of us, that indescribable feeling that we get when the lights begin to dim," prompting Kidman to interrupt from the audience. Olivia Benson fired back, "Zip it, movie lady. It's TV's turn tonight." That's awesome. And Taylor Swift made a pre-taped appearance at the Emmys with the Law & Order SVU sketch. A lot of allegedly hidden Easter eggs within that. People are clowning hard, looking for clues of a new album and whatnot. But it was pre-recorded because she was actually at the Chiefs game. So yes, she wasn't in attendance of the Emmys. This part made my heart so sad but happy. Macaulay Culkin, Annie Murphy, and Dan Levy honored Catherine O'Hara, their TV mom. Culkin remembered his Home Alone mom was warm, funny, and someone who always showed up. That's so funny, just because in Home Alone, everyone's like, she's the worst mom ever, because she keeps leaving Kevin in random places. Murphy remembered O'Hara as her infectious laugh and shared touching encounters with fans who were also grieving her loss. And Levy said the greatest lesson O'Hara taught him was to always say yes in both work and life.
5: Ooh.
4: I was reading ahead.
5: Don't say yes to that. No, it was very sweet, their tribute. And then they had a tribute for Rob Reiner.
4: Mm-hmm.
5: And then they did for James Burrows, very influential creator of Cheers, director of many TV shows. Very nice.
4: And Dolly Parton.
5: Oh, yeah.
4: She was honored. Sally Fields. Reba did a performance of I Will Always Love You. Noah Kahan delivered an emotional performance of Simon and Garfunkel's Bridge Over Troubled Water during the
5: Memoriam?
4: There we go. In Memoriam segment. I just can't read today or any day, I guess. So let's get into some of the winners. The big wins include Widow's Bay became the most award comedy season in Emmys history.
5: Oh, wow.
4: Mm-hmm. The show grabbed 14 wins in all, with 8 from last weekend's Creative Arts Emmy and 6 more on last night's show. It got wins that included Outstanding Comedy Series, Lead Comedy Actor, and more. Jean Smart won for Best Actress in a Comedy Series for her work in Hacks, becoming the first female performer in history to win for every season of a series.
5: That's pretty impressive.
4: Wow.
5: That's been on the watch list for like ever.
4: Hacks?
5: Yeah. So I've been wanting, maybe it's time now.
4: I think you should do it. Let's see. Matthew Rhys did an Emmy first. He won two lead actings on the same night. He won for a lead actor limited for his work on The Beast and Me and won the lead comedy actor award for Widow's Bay. That's fun. In the drama categories, outstanding drama, The Pitt was the winner. Lead actress in a drama, Rhea Seehorn, Pluribus. Lead actor in a drama goes to Noah Wyle. The Pitts, Supporting actress in a drama, Allison Janney, The Diplomat. Let's see. Guest actress in a drama, that's Shailene Woodley in Paradise, which is why she's back in the news cycle.
5: Not because of what Aaron's alleging.
4: Stop it. Let's see. What are some other ones? Well, we said comedy series Widow's Bay. I didn't know that was comedy. I thought it was like a horror.
5: Yeah, so. Comedy horror. I okay. think the lady that created it was a writer on Parks and Rec.
4: Oh, I love Parks and Rec. Okay, that's good. Let's see. What else we got here? Limited series and TV movie category. DTF St. Louis won that. Reality categories. The Traitors.
5: Oh, yes. Right on.
4: There you go. An outstanding unstructured reality program. Love on the Spectrum. Variety series. Late Night with Stephen Colbert takes the win for that. So that's just some of the highlights of the Emmys last night.
5: It was predictable as usual. Oh, but yeah. And I watched like none of the shows other than The Traitors.
4: There's never a dark horse that just comes running in. And... Let's see. Peacock has released the full trailer for Crystal Lake, a prequel series to the Friday the 13th franchise. Ooh. Super pumped about this. I've watched the trailer. Linda Cardellini stars as Pamela Voorhees, exploring her life before and after the drowning of her son, Jason. Series gets seriously gory with plenty of practical blood and effects. Okay, I said series, not Siri phone. Calm down.
5: I'm seeing mine's turned on. Okay.
4: That premieres on October 15th on Peacock. It looks really good based on the trailer.
5: Ooh, I'll have to check it out.
4: Yeah. Here's one you can check out, too. Gabby's Dollhouse is welcoming a new family member.
5: Whoa!
4: Gabby's little sister, Doozy, joins the series. Her little sister just randomly joins at this point? Or is it like being born? Is it like her long-lost little sister?
5: And her name...
4: Doozy. Yeah.
5: Doozy.
4: She arrives with her pup Puggy and teams up with Gabby and Pandy for a new song. Ready for this? Meow Meow Bow Wow Family.
5: All right on. Okay.
4: Tonight in primetime, Dancing with the Stars season 35 premiere on ABC. America's Got Talent semifinals on NBC. Real Housewives of New York is on Bravo. And tonight's on the Stream Machine, Netflix drops Joe Coy, Blue in the Face comedy special. Let's take a look at, you have Late Night pulled up over
5: I
4: there?
5: Do,
4: oh, you
5: yes.
4: do? Let's just do Late Night.
5: I knew I was forgetting something. And I was like,
4: When you sit in that chair. Lifetime Movie Network. There we go. I don't know why we don't have this like saved somewhere. Okay, there is reruns on a Lifetime Movie Network tonight. Single Black Female at 8 o'clock, and then at 10 o'clock, Single Black Female 2, Simone's Revenge.
5: A little double feature tonight.
4: There you go.
0: Late night lineup on the train wreck.
4: TV Tonight brought to you by Shelton Pizza. Here's Holly with our late night lineup.
5: All right. The Daily Show tonight has host Josh Johnson with Danielle Brooks. She's an actress.
4: Yeah, she's in Orange is the New Black.
5: Yep. Let's see.
4: See, I know things sometimes.
5: Sometimes. Right on, girl. Watch What Happens Live has Chelsea Free and Jessel Tank. Not sure.
4: Yeah,
1: strike one.
4: Either
1: strike
4: of those
1: two.
4: People.
5: Let's see, Seth Meyers is a rerun. Jimmy Fallon tonight has Helen Mirren.
4: Okay.
5: Alan Cumming.
4: Okay.
5: Jake Shane.
4: Okay.
5: And Jay Jordan.
4: Ooh, do you know who that is?
5: It sounds so familiar.
4: Oh!
5: I gotta take a peek or else it'll bother me.
4: Take a peeky.
5: Oh, he's a comedian.
4: You know what? We got three in a row. Is that technically a home run? No. Okay.
5: Foul.
4: Foul.
5: And Jimmy Kimmel Live tonight has Stephen Colbert.
4: Mm-hmm.
5: Medium build. I'm assuming band.
4: Before you said build, I was like, I thought you said medium bill. I was like, oh, a psychic bill?
5: Guy.
4: Yeah.
5: And Judith Hill. Not sure.
4: All right.
5: She's a singer, yes.
4: We didn't do great on that. All right. Holly, you're out of here now?
5: Yes,
4: you don't,
5: I am.
4: You don't let me know? taking off.
5: Sorry.
4: Oh, it's okay.
5: When the clock hits five.
4: Your Audi 3000?
5: Yes.
4: All right. Well, thank you for being here, Holly.
5: Of course.
4: That is your late night lineup brought to you by Shelton Pizza. It's 5:58 on the afternoon train wreck.
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5:03 on the afternoon train wreck. Jesse Slater here. Tom Robick is off tonight. 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Right now, it's Big Head Todd and the Monsters on KQ.

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0: Don Henley, Boys of Summer, the Northland's number one radio station. It's Classic Rock KQ. 519 on the afternoon train wreck. Jesse Slater here. Tom Robick is off, going to see Eric Clapton tonight at Grand Casino Arena.
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2: North Star, North Star, North Star Heating and Cooling.
0: A federal judge is blocking the Kennedy Center from adding President Trump's name back to the performing arts complex. Judge Christopher Cooper ruled the center cannot install memorials honoring Trump. Turn this down. There you go. Or anyone else without approval from Congress. The ruling comes after the Kennedy Center board

0: help finding a black older model Chevy Tahoe with the words "Fat Chicks Only" written on it. The SUV was allegedly involved in a burglary, and witnesses say it was driven by two large men with long beards. So these people are stealing, and their getaway car says big and bold on the back, "Fat Chicks Only." Very discreet, guys. No, that won't stand out like a sore thumb. The suspects reportedly stole items from an outbuilding and had more things ready to load when the homeowners confronted them. They dropped everything and took off. So police say if you recognize the vehicle or suspects, authorities want you to give them a call. So again, the message on the back of a black older model Chevy Tahoe, it says "Fat Chicks Only." So if you happen to be in Mississippi and you see that, give the police a call. Why not? 522 on the afternoon train wreck.
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7: 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A reminder that 90% of storm-related damage cannot be seen from the ground. With the high winds sweeping through the Twin Ports area, your roof may have been damaged. 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
8: 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A triple murder suspect used one to intimidate a witness. Another inmate accessed child pornography. And who signed off on the program? David Crowley. Not once. 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
5: I'm Chief Meteorologist Adam Lorch with Northern News Now. As we head into tonight, we're going to be seeing clear skies and light winds. Lows will be dipping down into the 30s and 40s, and there is a frost advisory for Cochin County tonight. So cover up those gardens and bring in those plants. Tomorrow, high of 64 degrees. We'll see increasing clouds and then a slight chance of some scattered light rain showers overnight Wednesday night. And overall, a little bit more mild of an evening. With Northern News Now, I'm Adam Lorch for Classic Rock KQ.
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5:28 on the afternoon train wreck. Join us on October 5th, 5 to 7 at the Other Place Bar and Grill, also known as the OP, for Duluth Lawn and Sports End of the Summer ALS Giveaway Party. Someone there will win a John Deere X350 lawn tractor from Duluth Lawn and Sports. 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So this party is invite only. Very exclusive. You get some free food, lots of prizes while you're there. And just a fun evening with the KQ crew. Right now, callers 8 and callers 9. 218-724-7625 will get on our list. 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You will get a four-pack to our End of the Summer ALS Giveaway Party presented by Duluth Lawn and Sport at the OP October 5th. It's a Monday night. Happy dialing. Here's some Def Leppard KQ.

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0: The Northland's number one radio station, Classic Rock KQ, Queensryche right there. It is 5:40 on the afternoon train wreck. Congratulations to Keith from Proctor and April from Duluth for winning a four-pack of tickets to Duluth Lawn and Sports End of the Summer ALS giveaway party at the Other Place Bar and Grill on October 5th. Plenty more chances to win your way in. Exclusive party. You have to win on KQ in order to get your name on the invite list. Very exclusive, very fun. We are going to have tidbits coming up here in just a couple of minutes. Let's see. Yeah. Here, we'll run through a quick list right now. These are things you should never share with ChatGPT. I mean, given the current era that we are in with the AI bubble just being so insane.
1: This is the world as it exists today.
0: A lot of people are talking with ChatGPT probably about things that they shouldn't be sharing. All that data is saved, hence the data centers, okay? According to privacy experts, here are five things you should never share with an AI bot. Number one, personally identifiable information, like your name, your address, your phone number, or social security number. All of these bots store this information and they use this information for training. Number two, intimate personal details. You shouldn't be sharing sensitive information about your relationships, mental health, or private life, which I know is hard. A lot of people use ChatGPT kind of as their therapist to bounce their feelings off of. And, you know, even though you're talking to a robot, effectively, it can be a good way to get some non-biased information. Number three, things you should never share with an AI bot: medical information. Don't share your health records, diagnoses, and other personal healthcare details. Number four, confidential work information. Don't use any client data, source codes, trade secrets, or anything covered by an NDA. And number five, according to experts, things you should never share with an AI bot is financial information. You should not share any of your bank accounts, investment records, credit card numbers, tax documents, and pay stubs. Hello? No, duh. They say if you've already shared sensitive information, you can delete your chat history and review your privacy settings. And going forward, try to use general descriptions whenever possible. But again, all that data is stored. In other words, if you wouldn't post it in a company group chat, you probably shouldn't paste it into an AI chatbot. Good rule of thumb there. Tidbits is on the way on Classic Rock KQ.
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5:48 on the afternoon train wreck. Jesse Slater here. Tom Robick is headed down to the cities to see Eric Clapton live at Grand Casino Arena. We're going to have five train wreck tidbits coming up next. First, how about a little Gordon Lightfoot? It's sundown on KQ.

0: It's Gordon Lightfoot with Sundown Classic Rock KQ. Jesse Slater here for the afternoon train wreck. We're going to get to tidbits in just a minute, but first, a message from Seagren's Home Hardware Outdoors and Seagren's Power Sports Sales and Service. 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
2: Tidbit number two.
0: If you play a video game or repeat a task for hours, your brain will continue to replay it while you rest. People who play Tetris for a long period frequently report seeing falling blocks in their mind just before drifting to sleep. Hey, why not? It's like counting sheep, but you're counting Tetris bars. Makes sense.
2: Tidbit number three.
0: Survivors of extreme trauma like lost polar explorers or mountain climbers frequently report sensing an unseen companion. This entity offers calm, encouragement, or survival advice, a hallucination the brain uses to cope with severe stress. Okay, I see. So if they're lost out in the wilderness somewhere and they're going through the trenches, they might hallucinate a companion, someone there with them to help them feel not alone and like they're working through it.
2: Tidbit number four.
0: The hairy frog, that has a big old scientific name that I'm not even going to try to say, but it's called the hairy frog, intentionally breaks its own toe bones when threatened. It forces the sharp, broken bone shards right through its own skin pads to create temporary cat-like claws for defense. Wow. Breaks his own tongue. The hairy frog. I feel like we haven't touched enough on its name. So yes, it breaks its toes, but it's a hairy frog? I feel like I need to know more about that.
2: Tidbit number five.
0: And finally, if you stand on the beach in Maine and travel directly east, in a straight line across the Atlantic Ocean, you will not hit Europe. Due to the curvature of Earth, your straight line lands squarely on the coast of Africa. There you have it. 5 train wreck tidbits brought to you by L&M Fleet Supply. It is 5:57 on the afternoon train wreck. Still ahead in the 6 o'clock hour, Phil Collins, Stevie Wonder, some Lynyrd Skynyrd, and of course, Eric Clapton. All that ahead on Classic Rock KQ.
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0: Eric Clapton right there with Lay Down Sally, the Northland's number one radio station, Classic Rock KQ. Tom Robick is currently on his way down to Grand Casino Arena to see Eric Clapton perform. He's very excited about that. Also this weekend is Chester Bowl's 42nd annual Fall Fest. That is happening from 9:30 a.m. to 4:30 p.m. on Saturday, September 19th. You can enjoy live music, food, games, vendors, all that and more happening at Chester Bowl Park. It's a great way to kick off the fall season while also helping raise money for Chester Bowl Scholarship Fund. 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We hope to see you there.
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0: The Northland's number one radio station, Classic Rock KQ. Blues Image right there with Ride, Captain Ride. Jesse here for the afternoon train wreck. Tom Robick is currently on his way down to go see Eric Clapton perform at Grand Casino Arena. So I am running the spaceship, as it will. We kick off on Thursday. That is this Thursday, the 17th, with $1,000 in the jackpot for... It is the Secret Sound. That's right. It is back. We play at 7:30, 8:30 a.m., 12:30 p.m., 3:30, 5:30 p.m. And then, of course, that wild card can ring off at any time. $95 will be added into the jackpot every single day. 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It is back this Thursday, 7:30 a.m. Hear the sound for the first time. The drought is over. The beer you used to have to bring home from vacation is finally here. After nearly 200 years, you can finally get a Yuengling right in Superior. You don't have to drive across the country anymore. Just drive across the bridge for your Yuengling.
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5: What follows is an important question from Milwaukee County Judge David Borowski.
6: Why is the Sheriff's Department handing laptops or iPads to defendants?
7: There's only one reason, and that's David Crowley. David Crowley gave tablets to every inmate in Milwaukee County, regardless of their crime. And what happened next? A domestic abuser used a county-issued tablet to contact and threaten his victim more than 1,500 times. A triple murder suspect used one to intimidate a witness. Another inmate accessed child pornography. And who signed off on the program? David Crowley. Not once. Twice. David Crowley even authorized the program again in 2025.
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0: 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Tomorrow morning on the KQ Morning Show, days of celebration from North Shore Towing and Recovery at 6:40. You can ask the doctor with Dr. Stuart Fisher at 7:40. That is from Arrowhead Auto Body. 8:40 is page 2 headlines from Northland Ag and Turf. 9:20 today in rock history. 9:40 is Losing at Life. 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

That is Aerosmith, Love in an Elevator, the Northland's number one radio station. It is Classic Rock KQ. I'm Jesse Slater for the Afternoon Train Wreck. That is all for me today. Thank you for listening along as I run the spaceship while Tom Robick goes and enjoys seeing Eric Clapton at Grand Casino Arena. We will both be back tomorrow at 3 p.m. for a hump day edition of the Afternoon Train Wreck. Chris Allen of Chris Allen's Night Flight is going to take care of you next today. I'm going to leave you with Van Halen. It's Beautiful Girls. Classic Rock KQ. Have a great night, everyone.

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1: Uh-oh, you know who that is? That's right, it's your pal, Bobble the Clown! Yay! Hey, Bobble, wanna play a game? Okay, look up, look down, now look at Mr. Frying Pan. 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